0: following a motorbike crash in Karrabooda. Happened on Old Yanchip Road about 2:30 yesterday afternoon. And the cash rate is expected to hit 4.6% today as borrowers brace for another Reserve Bank hike. That would mean Australia has the second highest cash rate in the OECD behind Iceland.
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0: Former coach John Longmire has seen enough at the Sydney Swans. He's departing the club after 25 years to become Essendon's new general manager of performance. The Fremantle Dockers will be back at their Coburn headquarters this morning for end-of-season interviews and a review into the heartbreaking grand final loss. The club's Best and Fairest Award is this Saturday night. And all eyes on rising star Lucas Harrington tonight as the Socceroos face Brazil in Brisbane, follows his standout World Cup.
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0: More rain for Perth today with a max of 20 degrees, down to 12 tonight, then showers easing for tomorrow with highs of 19. 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

0: taking a little break. 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
2: Now, we are doing the census wheel across our show for the next hour. All right,
3: yeah.
2: So first one that we've spun on, is it okay to tell someone if they have bad breath?
3: Well, I mean, you know, we've got to find out what the real legit deal is here because, you know, census tonight, we're all in the zone, aren't we? We're in the zone of the important questions. So we've thrown it out there, 13, 10, 16. We've got so many more census questions to come.
2: Absolutely. All right, Chandra, is it okay to tell someone if they have the bad breath?
4: Oh, Lordy, yes. I've worked in a restaurant and the wait staff sometimes have the worst breath in the world. And you've got to tell them because it puts people off their food.
3: How do you do it? Do you do the subtle, oh, I'm just having a mint. Would you also like a mint? Or do you go for a more direct approach?
4: When I worked in the restaurant, because I was in the kitchen, we told them straight out, at work, I have a mint jar. I have a mint jar that's full all the time now.
2: Right.
4: For the crane drivers and that. And if it doesn't work, then I do tell them because I would like someone to tell my children or me if my breath stuck. And
3: yep.
2: Specifically, I love that how you say know? Specifically for the crane drivers. Shout out to all the crane drivers there listening.
3: Brush your teeth.
2: Yep. Carmelina, is it okay to tell someone if they have bad breath?
5: Yeah, I think if you know the person, then yes.
2: All right, so we've got another yes. Cassandra, what about you? What do you think?
6: So I was raised to believe if you can fix something in 10 seconds, you can tell the person, and it takes 10 seconds to fix that, so yeah.
2: Right.
3: That's great.
2: That's good advice. Okay. That's good life advice.
3: Okay, so far we're getting all yeses, which means, like, we should start taking, like, now no one can feel offended if you are told that you have bad breath. You
2: right.
3: don't need to kind of carry on or feel bad about it.
2: Hey, Liz, what about you? Do you think you can tell someone if they have bad breath?
5: Yes, heck yeah. I tell my husband every day.
3: Really? What? Hang on. If you're telling your husband every day, why isn't he doing anything about it?
5: I have no idea, but I tell him to go grab the toothbrush and the toothpaste and...
6: Yep.
2: Right. Sounds like you've got more conversations to have, Liz, by the sounds of this. That's a flat-out yes. That's yes across the entire board there.
3: 100% of Australians think in the census. This is new ABS gear we have right here.
2: Yeah, I prefer this stuff, to be honest with you. I like what we're doing. All right, we're going to spin the wheel again. This is your next question on the census wheel. All right, so the next question is it okay to date a friend's ex? Oh, this is a juicy
3: Ooh.
2: One. This is a juicy
3: Ooh.
2: One. Okay.
3: Okay, 13, 10, 60, looking forward to hearing this one. Is it okay to date your friend's ex?
0: It's the best bits of the Pete and Kimber Show. 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
7: 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There's a crash in Tonkin Highway. It's affecting both directions. New Dunreath Drive. The northbound lane is down to a single one and Ambos and Polly's are on site. 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It's Bernie D. I'll have more traffic soon on Mix 94.5. 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
5: 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That crash is still there, Tocken Highway, affecting both directions near Dunreath Drive. It is down to a single lane northbound, and incident response and ambos and police are all on site. Traffic is a little busy on the approach. Please allow for a safe merge. To the freeways, they are still a little busy here and there, heading into the CBD and starting to rain as well. It's Travel Tuesday at Flight Centre. Save up to 65% on a seven-night Bali stay. From $423 per person. 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
17: Hi there, it's Damien Carbon. Beachgoers are being warned to stay out of the water this morning after that whale carcass attracted great white sharks yesterday. The 13-metre humpback washing up at South City Beach. It's closed this morning. Hundreds of onlookers are back there again. Fisheries dropping drum lines into the water so they can catch and tag those 5-metre great whites that were spotted just 10 metres from the shore. A motorbike rider has been killed in our northern suburbs. Happened about 2:30 yesterday afternoon on Old Yanchep Road in Carabooda. emergency services rushing the 70-year-old to hospital. He sadly died overnight. Mortgage holders are bracing for more bad news this morning. The Reserve Bank widely expected to announce the fourth cash rate hike of the year.
1: Inflation still remains too high. The Reserve may well feel it has no choice but to act.
17: That's the Motley Fool's Scotty Phillips there. And police around the country paying respects to fallen colleagues today for National Police Remembrance Day.
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17: Essendon has snapped up John Longmire, the former Swans coach, leaving Sydney immediately to become the Bombers' general manager of performance. Longmire coached more than 300 games and took the Swans to five grand finals, including a premiership. Nathan Buckley says he hasn't picked up any vibes from North Melbourne that they're against an experienced coach after John Longmire and Adam Simpson both ruled themselves out. Fremantle assistant coach Jamie Graham is a front runner. And the Socceroos host Brazil in Brisbane tonight.
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17: More rain for Perth today with a max of 20 degrees, down to 12 tonight, then showers easing for tomorrow with highs of 19. 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
19: Welcome back to Wake Up Australia. 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
3: 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Looks like this crash on Tocken Highway near Dunreath Drive is slowly clearing. The southbound lane's completely cleared. Northbound is still down to a single lane with instant response on site, so drive with a bit of caution until it's all cleared. These school holidays at SciTex, one super ticket is all you need. 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School holidays. 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
3: Thank you very much for spending your Tuesday with us. On tomorrow's show, more of the best bits, what we can bring you to have a little bit of fun tomorrow while we're on break.
1: Sean from Boys to Men joined us. What an absolute dude. Just
3: superstar.
1: So laid back, totally chill.
3: Loves ice cream.
1: Yeah.
3: Yeah.
1: Well, we need to up our interview questions, don't
3: Why?
1: We?
3: I think that's the important stuff. Like, anybody can ask these guys how they feel about music. But nobody's ever known that Sean from Boys to Men likes cookies and cream.
1: Actually, you're onto something.
3: What if you find yourself, like, with him at an ice cream shop?
1: And you want to impress him?
3: And you think to yourself, oh, thank God Pete and Kimber found that out.
1: That's true.
3: There you go.
1: Speaking of artists, too, that we think are going to make the big time, Bertie from The Voice.
3: Mm.
1: He's astounding. Came in, played Fill the Gap, and absolutely knocked it out of the park.
3: He's a superstar. Your funny calls with workplace whoopsies as well. Plenty more to come.
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4: Good morning, Perth. It's Alyssa. A lot of us back at work after that whirlwind weekend. We won't talk about it, but you know what? It is week one of the school holidays. Great traffic, though, because of the school holidays. A little bit drizzly, but guess what? Today is Tuesday, so we've got a short week ahead of us. 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

0: 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Saw some pretty wild footage of shark just lurking around City Beach yesterday because of that whale carcass. And remember, South City Beach remains closed today. We've got some of the biggest hits coming your way. 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
5: Hello there, I'm Matthew Layton. OpenAI has apologised for its AI agent breaching a government Medicare site and is promising funding to boost cyber defences. Prime Minister Anthony Albanese says the company's response has been very constructive, but warns the incident shows the risks of AI need to be managed.
6: There are risks, and we've seen those risks exposed not just in what occurred in Australia, but the revelation that has occurred in the United States and other countries as well. So we need to work this through.
5: Treasurer Jim Chalmers is under fire over his explanation for stubborn inflation. UNSW economics professor Richard Holden says blaming the Middle East conflict for another possible rate rise is wrong. He's arguing government spending has climbed sharply and needs to be brought under control. And three people have escaped a suspicious house fire unhurt, with police declaring a crime scene at Woodridge, south of Brisbane, after the home was gutted overnight.
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5: Perth's weather, showers increasing today, a top of 20, down to 12 tonight. The showers will ease tomorrow, 19, and Thursday, partly cloudy and 21. 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

0: is Mix 94.5. Elisa in this morning. Now, we say we play Perth's Best Variety. Brittany from Thornley, what do you like about the music?
1: Everything, really. It's like a mix of all different stuff, so, yeah.
0: Yeah, you're right. Like, you call yourself Mix. You got to mix it up. We have got the guy who had a 10 out of 10 incredible performance at RAC Arena 2 weeks ago. Coming up straight after this big hit from the 80s, it's Laura Branigan on Mix 94.5. Oh, yeah.

0: Beats 94.5. Home to the Pete and Kimber Show. And man, they have packed a lot into the past few months, so they're having a little break. They'll be back on Monday. But do you remember when they had their cliche radio day? This was one of my favourite things they did. They brought back Beat the Bomb, Your Day by the Stars, and Worst Joke Wednesday.
1: Malone, you said this worst joke on air when you were 16. 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
21: 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Right now, it's two 80s hits from Steve Winwood. 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He also played most of the instruments on his songs. 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

0: Breakfast, Best Variety, Mix 94.5, and coming up after 11. Get ready for Bill Medley and Jennifer Warnes, plus Donna Lewis. And then, of course, we've got to play Kylie. She was iconic at the grand final. I was watching at Freo Social and everyone there glued to the screen, having a bit of a boogie, whether standing up or in their seat as well.
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28: Hello there, I'm Matthew Layton. Prime Minister Anthony Albanese says the government is constantly looking for ways to rein in spending as another interest rate rise looms. He's also stopped short of backing another fuel excise cut, warning any cost of living relief can't add to inflation or further pressure the budget.
29: We understand that Australians are under financial pressure. We'll continue to look at measures, but we'll continue also to bear in mind that any measure, we don't want to have a further impact on inflation.
28: OpenAI is trying to rebuild trust after its AI agent breached a Medicare statistics system during training. The company has apologised and will launch an Australian task force, while its chief strategy officer, Jason Kwan, prepares to face a parliamentary AI inquiry next week. And the first piece of the Brisbane 2032 Olympic Games emblem is out, with the pink and gold symbol unveiled in Cairns, ahead of five more reveals this week.
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28: Perth's weather. Showers increasing today, a top of 20, down to 12 tonight. The showers will ease tomorrow, 19, and Thursday, partly cloudy and 21. 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

0: 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It's Elisa and her performance at the AFL Grand Final. 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
0: Where I was in Frio, everyone just really getting into it. I love that it was pop, it was disco, it was camp, everything you do not expect at an AFL Grand Final. Mix 94.5 is the home of Perth's best variety. And we've got Olivia Dean teaming up with Sam Fender after this big hit from the 80s.

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0: There's Ed on Mix 94.5 and After Midday. Don't you know, about a Tracy Chapman, plus this one from Pink. 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
17: 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And the early morning wake-up calls. We're here for all of it. The good. And the not so good. 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
9: You know it, we know it. 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
20: Good afternoon, I'm Matthew Layton. The Prime Minister says talks with OpenAI have been constructive after a major government cyber breach. The tech giant has apologised after one of its agents accessed four government websites, including Medicare. OpenAI's chief strategy officer will face a parliamentary AI committee next week. As Anthony Albanese says, investigations continue.
21: OpenAI have been very constructive and open in engaging in that process, and I welcome that, as have some of the other Anthropic as well have been constructive in the engagement.
20: Mortgage holders are bracing for another hit, with the Reserve Bank widely tipped to lift interest rates this afternoon. Markets expect a 25 basis point hike to 4.6%, the highest in 15 years. That could add around $100 a month to the average mortgage. And the Greens will elect a new leader in a secret ballot this week after Larissa Waters stepped down to focus on a kidney condition.
8: The Snooze Flash Sale is on now with 20 to 50% off an amazing range. 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
20: Perth's weather, showers increasing today, a top of 20, down to 12 tonight. The showers will ease tomorrow, 19, and Thursday, partly cloudy and 21. 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
2: 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How you could ever hurt me so. 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

0: 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I always think of Pink flying across Optus Stadium when I hear that song. Look, we play Perth's Best Variety, and Yvonne from Stirling, what is the thing that you most like about our music?
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0: Yeah, I'm with you on that. 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It's Perth's Best Variety with Queen.

0: 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Home to the Pete and Kimber Show. And man, they have packed a lot into the past few months, so they're having a little break. They'll be back on Monday. But do you remember when they had their cliche radio day? This was one of my favourite things they did. They brought back Beat the Bomb, Your Day by the Stars, and Worst Joke Wednesday.
1: Malone, you said this worst joke on air when you were 16. What happened?
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0: Mix 94.5 with the Cranberries. And you know how music just takes you back to a certain time, a certain place? That song always reminds me of doing the massive trek from the northern suburbs down the freeway all the way to Bentley, to Curtin Uni. Love the Cranberries with Linger coming up after one. Don't stop, believe. It's Perth's best variety with Journey plus Real McCoy. And the guy who's coming to Perth next year. Bruno Mars coming up too. I'll mix 94.5.
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0: Hi there, I'm Amy Goggins. Interest rates have risen to their highest level in 15 years, with the Reserve Bank lifting the cash rate to 4.6%. It's the fourth increase of the year, with economists also warning there could be another one in November. OpenAI has apologised over its Medicare data portal breach in June, pledging to rebuild trust. The company says it should have handled its response better, the government not notified for months. A party room meeting will be held next week to decide a new Greens leader after Larissa Waters announced she's stepping down. She says she's been managing a pre-existing kidney disease. PM Anthony Albanese wishing her all the best.
21: I obviously have differences with the Greens political party, but this is a human issue, and I can also have compassion, and I have a good relationship with Larissa.
0: And the first piece of the Brisbane 2032 Olympic Games emblem is out, with the pink and gold symbol unveiled in Cairns ahead of five more reveals this week.
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23: Perth weather, showers increasing today, a top of 20, down to 12 tonight. The showers will ease tomorrow, 19, and Thursday, partly cloudy and 21. 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

0: 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Lisa from Alexander Heights, what do you love about our music?
1: Oh my God, I love you guys. The music's so good. It's like all the top 40 stuff, and it's like a range of, you know, old and new.
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0: 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Now, school holidays on at the moment. Be a lot more fun if you didn't feel guilty about, you know, spending lots of money. Laura from Byford, if you didn't worry about cash, what would you spend money on?
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0: Oh, so you don't want to go on there?
1: I'll go on them, yeah, but it's more for them.
0: Okay, I just thought you might have been trying to get out of the roller coasters and stuff. 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

0: fun helping you out with a whole lot of Perth's best variety. You don't need to worry about the music. It's Mix 94.5. It's back to the 80s with Kim Carn straight after the news, then the Divinals. And Pharrell Williams. And if you didn't know, today is National Police Remembrance Day. So if you're out and about tonight, you might see some landmarks lit up blue. That'll include the Bell Tower.
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26: Hi there, I'm Amy Goggins. Another blow for borrowers, with interest rates now at their highest level since 2011. The Reserve Bank orders unanimously lifted the cash rate by 25 basis points to 4.6%, marking the fourth hike of 2026. Treasurer Jim Chalmers again pointing the finger at global conflict.
27: The war in the Middle East is not the only factor when it comes to our inflation challenge, but it is a very, very big factor, and the Reserve Bank statement makes that very clear.
26: A 32-year-old man is in hospital after being shot in the leg. Police say officers found him at a home in Liverpool in Sydney's southwest around lunchtime today. OpenAI has apologised for its AI agent breaching a government Medicare site and is promising funding to boost cyber defences. And the Greens are looking for a new leader after Larissa Waters announced she's stepping down. She says she's been managing a pre-existing kidney disease, with a party room meeting to be held next week.
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29: Perth weather, showers increasing today, a top of 20, down to 12 tonight. The showers will ease tomorrow, 19, and Thursday, partly cloudy and 21. 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

0: Right here in Perth, this is Mix 94.5, the home of Perth's best variety. Alyssa in, Nola from Bullsbrook. You love our music because...
1: You play a lot of the stuff that I know.
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1: 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I'm a big karaoke fan.
0: Oh, we'll sing a little heart out to this. 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

0: 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They're in Best Bits mode and they are coming up next. Now, we are going to relive the time that Tommy brought us a game and we did not know it was going to be our favourite game ever. It is called Animals in Predicaments, and people having to act out an animal in a certain predicament. Chaos ensued, but it was a lot of fun. Carrie and Tommy are next.
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8: 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Checking the roads, and we've had a breakdown in Mandogalup. Kwinana Freeway northbound at Ankatel Road. The left emergency lane has been closed. Traffic is heavy on the approach. Woolworths Netherlands is opening on Wednesday, 30th September. Discover the best of their in-season fruit and veg and all your everyday essentials. 80 Stirling Highway, Netherlands. It's Julia. See any problems? Call 1300 057 345. More traffic soon on Mix 94.5, Perth's best variety.
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23: Good afternoon, Angela Sun from 7 News with your update. Perth mortgage holders have been hit again after the Reserve Bank hiked interest rates by a quarter of a percent. The official rate is now 4.6%, the highest in 15 years. It will add around $120 a month to the average mortgage. The sharks circling the beach whale at City Beach are being tagged by authorities. Three great whites have been circling the carcass, coming in close to shore. Hundreds of onlookers have gathered to catch a glimpse of the animals. The jury in Bolamar Condon's double murder trial will be taken to the Sydney home where Jesse Baird and Luke Davies were shot dead. Today they were shown more than 200 photos of the crime scene. And Rod Stewart has announced he will embark on his final tour after suffering some recent health scares. The 81-year-old will go on his farewell tour next year. That's what's making news this hour.
24: Perth's weather, more showers expected this evening before morning rain tomorrow with a top of 19 degrees. For the latest on today's top stories, be watching 7 News tonight or catch up on 7 Plus.
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23: Welcome to every Tuesday afternoon. How we doing, guys?
0: Good. We are on holiday at the moment. And you know what I've been thinking about while I'm on holiday? Why?
28: Missing work.
0: Always.
28: Because I'm just stewing. I'm going through data of where our listeners are most densely located in the country, what we need to do to hit the markets where they're a bit sparser.
23: Are you using a bit of AI to do that?
28: I'm not. Oh, no.
23: Just manual.
28: Yes. I've got spreadsheet upon Rolodex. Spreadsheet.
0: I mean, the current ratings are done manually, so it feels about right.
28: Row with the system.
0: No, the thing I've been thinking of is why aren't all pills, why isn't all medicine like a Nurofen tablet? You know, a little round Nurofen tablet that's sugar-coated, that tastes nice, slides down easy. Why is there any other form of a tablet? Why do we have the big, huge vitamins? Why do we have Panadol that tastes disgusting? Why do we have, you know, when you have codeine and you can barely swallow a cold and flu sometimes because it gags at the back of your mouth? Why is not every tablet a Nurofen sugar-coated tablet?
28: Firstly, I agree with you, but it's so different to what you said when we were off air. When we were off air, you said, why can't they all be suppositories?
0: Yes, Kizzy.
29: It's because it depends on where it needs to be released in the body. So some of them have thick coats so that it's released later in the body.
28: But give us a thicker sugar coating.
0: Yes.
28: You know what I mean?
0: Just give us sugar coating on everything. Why are we still eating tablets that taste disgusting?
29: So Panadol, it doesn't have a coating because it needs to be released immediately because it's for your head.
3: And what coating does Carrie need for what she wants to do with them?
28: Yeah,
29: none, because she wants it to hit all parts of the body straight away.
28: So if you've ever wondered, hey, what's it sound like? Yes, Carrie.
0: One quick other pill piece of information.
3: Yeah.
0: I struggle to take pills. I always have since I was a kid.
28: Yeah.
0: You know, if you throw your head back and put the pill in your mouth with your head back, it actually means it floats right to the wrong part of your throat near your thing that makes you gag. So apparently if you have struggled to take tablets, like I'm struggling to speak, you should tilt your head down and put water in and then put the tablet in your mouth and it'll naturally take it to the back and down.
28: Mm. I thought you were meant to have it in a scoop of ice cream, Carrie. Oh. I mean, quite serious. I thought you had a spoonful, not a scoop, a spoonful.
0: And that's how you take it and swallow it.
28: And you pop the tablet in the middle there and then you just put the ice cream and just swallow the ice cream.
0: I've never even done that with my children.
28: You're welcome.
0: What a gift you are.
3: Modern Mary Poppins.
28: Yeah. Got an amazing thing for you up next and I'm very excited about it. If you've heard animals in the wild but you're like, whoa, God, why do we never get to hear them, like falling over in a shopping centre or going skateboarding at a skate park and then having a collision with another animal, well, have we got something for you next.
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4: 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A couple of breakdowns in place. One in West Perth, Mitchell Freeway northbound at the exit to Loftus Street. Incident response have shut the left turning lane with towies on site. Also in Mandoggle, up a breakdown on the freeway northbound at Anketell Road. Incident response have shut the left emergency lane. A motorist is changing their tyre, so please proceed with caution. 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It's Dylan. 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

0: We had a going out schedule. So Wednesday night was Steve's into Margot's. Thursday nights we would be in Nedlands. Friday was Metro's in the city for R&B. Saturday was Metro's Frio. Sunday Arvo's, you ran it out with a cot Sunday sesh or something like that.
1: Jeez, were you ever home?
0: Yeah, well, my clothes would need cleaning. I'd need to be fed. But we had a lot of good times. Growing up in Perth was awesome. It's
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6: 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Three-man doggle up earlier breakdown cleared. Kwinana Freeway northbound at Anketel Road. Traffic mains heavy there. In Midland, a crash along Great Eastern Highway eastbound at Mathura Street. The right lane's been shut both directions. DFS and towies are on site and traffic is very heavy. Also, the earlier breakdown in West Perth has cleared. Delay-free Mitchell Freeway northbound at the Loftus Street exit. It's Travel Tuesday. Day at Flight Centre. 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It's still in more traffic soon on Mix 94.5, Perth's best variety.
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8: Woolworths Netherlands is opening on Wednesday, 30th September. Discover the best of their in-season fruit and veg and all your everyday essentials. 80 Stirling Highway, Netherlands. In Midland, watch out for a crash. Great Eastern Highway eastbound at Mathura Street. The right lane's been shut both directions. DFS and Towies are on site and it's very heavy through there. Earlier breakdown through Mandogala cleared. Freeway northbound at the entry to Anchortel Road, but traffic remains busy on the approach. We all want our kids to be safe, but many aren't. Enough to fill a stadium every year. Get your seats in the Stadium of Hope for a safer future for every child. Search Stadium of Hope. It's Dylan. See any problems? Call 1300 057 345. More traffic soon on Mix 94.5, Perth's best variety.
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11: Good afternoon, Angela Sun from 7 News with your update. Perth mortgage holders have been hit again after the Reserve Bank hiked interest rates by a quarter of a percent. The official rate is now 4.6%, the highest in 15 years. It will add around $120 a month to the average mortgage. The sharks circling the beach whale at City Beach are being tagged by authorities. Three great whites have been circling the carcass, coming in close to shore. Hundreds of onlookers have gathered to catch a glimpse of the animals. The jury in Bolamar Condon's double murder trial will be taken to the Sydney home where Jesse Baird and Luke Davies were shot dead. Today they were shown more than 200 photos of the crime scene. And Rod Stewart has announced he will embark on his final tour after suffering some recent health scares. The 81-year-old will go on his farewell tour next year. That's what's making news this hour.
17: Fishing for demersals north of Kalbarri or east of Augusta? 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
18: Perth's weather, more showers expected this evening before morning rain tomorrow with a top of 19 degrees. For the latest on today's top stories, be watching 7 News tonight or catch up on 7 Plus.
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5: 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Watch out for a crash in Kullakabati along Tonkin Highway northbound after Hepburn Avenue. The left emergency lane is blocked there with towies on site. Traffic is slow. Through Midland, the earlier crash has cleared. Great Eastern Highway eastbound at Mathura Street, but traffic remains slow for the moment on the approach. It's spring season at Freedom. 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It's Dylan. 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

0: drive home. You got Lucy and Nikki from the Happy Hour with Lucy and Nikki podcast, and we need you on the phones right now. 1310 60 is a number. What tiny thing did you? What's the tiny thing?
1: Get it out, mate.
0: What's the tiny thing you judge people for, Kel?
2: You know what, Shorty? I'm judging you for that. You're fumbling, brother.
0: What's the tiny thing you judge people for?
3: Yes, yeah. That's right. Because there's a bit of a debate happening online at the moment, guys, and it's about something small, but I kind of get it.
2: Yeah.
3: So there's this debate going on. There's a US-based recruiter, and she has over 16 years of recruitment experience, and she has called out a trend that she's noticed amongst the Gen Z people that are going to job interviews.
2: Mm-hmm.
3: Let's just have a listen to it.
4: When you show up with an iced coffee or an iced latte, that this interview is just like a stop on your list of errands for the day. It looks a little too casual to me. Don't show up with iced coffee or the iced latte.
3: So there you have it. Iced coffees on a job interview?
2: I think that's fair enough. You can't roll into a job interview with a drink in your hand, in my opinion. I'm a millennial, though, so maybe I'm a bit...
3: Well, that's it, because someone's like, you know, first impressions matter. Like, you should be going, like, really, like, respectful. But then other people are like, you know, what does drinking coffee have to do with your skills for a job?
2: Yeah, but
3: I don't know. There's something about the iced latte, though, or the ice in it. You're probably sipping through a straw, a little... You know what I mean?
2: Yeah.
3: It feels like super
0: casual.
3: You
0: know, when I was 17, I went for a job at Roger David. Remember that place?
2: Oh,
0: like,
2: yes.
0: An old suit store. We went for the job interview and they were like, do you want a coffee? And I was like, no, I'll get a Nutella thick shake. And I got a Nutella thick shake and I got the job after. So...
2: I would be judging you for that, Shawnee Hardcore.
3: Like, that's when you know, that's just when you say no thanks, I'm all good.
0: I don't drink coffee.
3: I'm surprised you didn't order a sandwich as well, mate.
0: Should have paid the company budget.
2: Do you know what I famously judge people for, Nick? You already know it. But I hate it when people are indoors and wear their sunnies on their head.
3: Sunnies on the head. That's a big one for you.
2: Yeah, I'm like, brother, put your sunnies in your handbag.
3: Yeah, I know. Every time I'm around you, I put them in, like, in the center of my shirt.
2: I don't know why. It really irks me.
3: But it's just so convenient.
2: Like, chuck them all up. Day long, I don't need you to have your sunnies on your head all day long
3: at work.
2: I don't
3: need it all day.
2: You're indoors. Makes no sense.
3: Yeah, another one that we hate is hair ties on the wrist.
2: Hair ties on the wrist.
3: But also, super convenient.
2: Listen, it depends on the environment. Like, if you are going out for a really nice evening and you're wearing a stunning dress, take your hair tie off your wrist.
3: Yeah.
2: You know what I mean?
3: Hate when I don't have something steamed properly.
2: Oh, when people don't steam their garments.
3: Yeah. I'm like, no, darling, I can tell your pants are crinkly, actually.
0: Because Gen Z
3: whoever told
0: like
3: you
0: that
3: you could leave the house light.
2: Especially it's like a satin gown.
3: Oh, you can't do that.
2: Nope.
0: Well, we want to hear from you guys. 131060 is the number. What is the tiny thing that people judge you for or you judge people for? Can be anything. Give us a call, 131060, and we'll take your calls right after this.
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9: 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Still a crash through Kalakavati this afternoon. Tonkin Highway northbound after Hepburn Avenue. Towies are on site and that's blocking the left emergency lane. Traffic is slow on approach. Delays on the freeway northbound. Anchortel to Rowley Roads. South Terrace into the

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0: We've got Lucy and Nikki from the Happy Hour with Lucy and Nikki podcast. And right now we need you on the phones. 13 10 60 is the number. What is the tiny thing you judge people for, girls?
1: Well, this is coming off the back of a viral TikTok. A woman has said that a lot of Gen Zs are coming into job interviews now holding an iced, like, cafe latte.
2: An iced cafe latte, believe it or not.
1: And it got us thinking, what are those small little things that people do that just get under your skin and you judge them for? But mine, like, personally, little is sunnies on the head.
2: Yeah.
1: Hate it.
2: I've got a little list in front of me. Biting into a Kit Kat without breaking the fingers apart.
1: Oh, sacrilege. That's sacrilege, doll.
2: Like, what are you doing? Oh, yeah. Clapping when the plane lands.
1: Oh, I kind of like that. It's a bit of a celebration.
0: Or even this standing one, up too.
2: Yeah. Oh, people that stand too close to the baggage carousel.
0: Yeah.
1: Like, that's annoying.
2: Get a life and relax.
1: Yeah.
2: Putting their phone on speaker in public. I feel extremely attacked right now.
1: Or like when you don't have your headphones in and you're walking around. Oh, my brother always gets angry at me for doing that.
2: Walking slowly in the middle of the footpath.
1: Yeah, that's annoying.
2: Get off to the side, my guy.
1: Well, I want to know what other people have got to say.
0: Yeah, a lot of passionate people on the phones. Let's go to Kelly on 13 10 60. Kelly, what's the tiny thing you judge people for?
3: Hi, ladies. This one's for the fellas. When they get dressed up to go to the races or weddings or something and they wear those three-quarter pants with shoes with no socks.
2: Oh, what is that vibe?
1: Oh, it's chinos and boat shoes. Uh-oh.
2: It's giving. Your ankles must be cold.
3: Yeah, and it looks like they've worn pants from when they're 10 years old and they don't fit them.
0: Yeah.
1: So true.
2: So true. Good one, babe.
0: It was big in 2011. I think it's kind of died off now, hasn't it? They're still doing it, though.
2: 2011
1: Definitely people still doing it.
0: A long time. Oi, thanks for calling through, Kelly. Let's go to Lily on 13 10 60. Lily, what's the tiny thing you judge people for?
4: When people are messaging and they don't do the right you're or, like, there, I can't. Like, it's your or you are. Like, it's just an apostrophe mark. Or, like, even with the theirs, it's like there, they are. Yeah. And I'm just like, it's really not that tricky.
2: It really is an important life lesson, hey. You've got to get your theirs and yours nailed.
1: Lily, do you know another one that really gets under my skin? When people say, I seen it instead of I saw it.
4: Oh, yeah, no. No, for sure. Because I'm we learned this stuff in primary school and I can't help myself but send through, like, if they've sent it in a message, I'll just, like, correct them with a little apostrophe. Like, this is actually how you spell this word.
2: You're like, you've done the wrong one, doll.
1: Yeah,
0: for
1: sure.
0: Thanks for calling through, Lily. Let's go to Susan on 13 10 60. Susan, what is the tiny thing you judge people for?
5: Not hanging clothes on the clothesline, constantly using the clothes dryer, and then they go on and on about getting a huge power bill. Drives me insane.
1: Shots fired. I feel very guilty of
2: you never went about your power bill, though.
1: No. No. I don't even look at my power bill. I just pay it.
2: No, some people have a clothesline. Like, I don't have a, well, I do have a clothesline, but not like a really good one. So I still do towels and sheets in the dryer.
1: Do you know what actually is gross though? And I feel like if you've ever been to like a boys' share house, you'll often see this. When they've got one of those clothes horses there, and instead of actually like hanging the clothes up and spreading them apart, they're just like dumped on in like little wet drops.
2: That's not it.
1: Gross.
2: That's not it.
0: Thanks for calling through, Susan. Let's go to Steph on 13 10 60. Steph, what's the tiny thing you judge people for?
6: When I can see earwax on their ear.
2: Oh no. Yeah, that is a bit icky, isn't it? So everyone, if you're driving home listening, go home and clean your ears because you don't know if it's there.
1: I actually cleaned mine yesterday. It was quite satisfying.
2: Yeah, it's a good feeling.
1: It really is.
0: Hey, Steph, we're going to give you a voucher for Betty's Burgers. How's that sound?
6: Oh, my God, that sounds wonderful. Thank you.
0: Easy done. Betty's Burgers, the upgrade you didn't know you needed. 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And if you want to win it, we need you on the phones right now, 13 10 60.
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13: 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Still a crash at three-colour Kabadi this evening. Tonkin Highway northbound after Hepburn Avenue. The left emergency lane is blocked with towies on site. Freeway northbound, slowing Anketell Road to Rolly Road, then from South Terrace all the way up to Hay Street into Perth, Stevenson Ave to Warwick Road and between Whitfords and Shenton Avenues. Freeway southbound, busy Vincent Street down to Canning Highway, Mount Henry Bridge and from Belia Drive to Thomas Road. 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
27: Hello, Angela Sun from 7 News with your update. Drumlines have been deployed to catch and tag sharks at City Beach after a beached whale attracted several large great whites. The whale is expected to remain on the sand until tomorrow when it will be removed by the council. Perth mortgage holders have been hit with the fourth interest rate hike this year. The cash rate is now at its highest level in 15 years. Blame has been placed on the war between the US and Iran. It comes as Australians also feel the pinch at the bowser with sky-high petrol prices. The government has pledged $4 million towards aiding the state's brick shortage. Tradies have been expressing concern over the shortage for months. And OpenAI has apologised after a rogue AI agent breached Medicare. It has promised to rebuild trust with Australians, admitting it has safety concerns. A company representative will travel to Sydney to appear at a parliamentary committee on AI.
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29: Perth's weather, more showers expected this evening before morning rain tomorrow with a top of 19 degrees. For the latest on today's top stories, be watching 7 News tonight or catch up on 7 Plus.
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0: Woo-hoo. You got Lucy and Nikki for your drive home, and right now, jump on the phones 13 10 60 because...
1: Good evening. We start tonight crossing live to Lucy and Nikki for the wildest breakups ever. Your burger and move on with Betty's Burgers.
0: Yeah. Thanks to Betty's, we've got $500 for you, cash. All you need to do is jump on the phones, 13 10 60. Tell us your wildest breakup stories, girls.
2: Yes, that's right. There's a few out there, I'm telling you. We had one yesterday that was absolutely crazy.
3: Oh, this lovely lady found out that she was dating a guy who actually had a fiance that he'd been with for 10 years. And she was like the second woman.
2: And then they got married.
3: Yeah, the other woman.
2: No, obviously
3: not her. Like crazy. It actually blows my mind. I'm not going to get up on my soapbox, but I quickly will.
2: Well, go on then.
3: The audacity of some of these blokes.
2: I know, babe.
3: I'm not over it.
2: They're out there, but girls can do it too.
3: Yeah. Oh, well, okay. Here's a quick fun fact for you.
2: Yeah.
3: So... I went on my soapbox a little bit yesterday about Lachie Neal, scandal of the year. But apparently there's a female cricket captain that also just got caught up in this big cheating scandal. And it's now everyone's saying it's unfair that he had to step down from his captaincy, but she hasn't stepped down from her captaincy.
0: I wonder if she has kids too.
3: No, family. And she actually cheated on her partner with another teammate.
2: Oh, God, that sounds very messy.
3: In the women's cricket team, the Australian women's cricket team.
2: I've not heard that.
3: I'm not spreading fake news on that one, but anyway.
0: Well, it's in the comments section of the video we put up last night. It's everywhere. Everyone's coming. Anyway, we've got Cheryl on the phone on 13 10 60. Cheryl, you have a wild breakup story for us.
4: I sure do. I'd been with a guy for 10 years. We were getting married. A month before our wedding, he went on a fishing trip. And so I was at home by myself. Jumped on the computer to email some wedding vendors, and he'd been logged into Facebook. Ooh. And then up popped a message that he had sent his brother, and his brother had replied to, and it was a photo of him and this chick in a hotel.
2: Oh.
4: Him and a woman in a hotel. And I don't know what came over me, but I just saw red, and that was it. Like, I packed all of his stuff, chucked it on my front lawn, took a photo of my computer showing the photo of him and his girl. Then I took a photo of all of his stuff on the front lawn. I sent him his photo and I said, I like your photo. Do you like mine? And I sent him the photo of his stuff on the front lawn. Got the locks changed, recoded the garage, and that was it. Cancelled the wedding.
2: Oh, Cheryl, my God.
3: Can I just say,
2: boss move.
3: You should. What a legend.
0: Yeah, Cheryl.
2: That is a final bucks for
3: Cheryl and a pat on the back from me, doll, because that was unbelievable.
2: Queen.
4: I never felt so empowered in my life.
0: I bet. I
4: devastated, but empowered. It was so good, and it was the best way to do it.
2: 100%, especially if you it was so final. So, you know, out on the lawn he goes. Good for you, Cheryl.
0: Yeah. Cheryl, $500 to spend.
4: Thank you.
0: Thanks to Betty's Burgers. Congratulations.
4: Amazing.
2: Well deserved.
4: That's awesome. Thank you so much. Well, I will enjoy them with my now husband. It was incredible.
2: Amazing. We love a happy ending.
3: You deserve it, Cheryl.
0: Good on you. Thanks for calling in, Cheryl. All thanks to Betty's Burgers. Ready for something fresh and real? Break up with your burger and move on with Betty's Burgers. Premium Aussie burgers made to order every time, because moving on tastes pretty good. You got Lucy and Nikki. I can
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5: 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Watch out for another crash. This one's in North Fremantle, Stirling Highway, northbound before Tideman Road. The right lane is blocked. Towies are on site with motorists out of their vehicles. Very busy through there. Also still delays in Kalakabadi with the earlier crash, Tonkin Highway northbound after Hepburn Avenue. Towies are on site and that's blocking the left emergency lane. Traffic is also still slow. For children, fighting cancer is one thing. 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Donate to the Children's Cancer Foundation to help fund gentler, kinder treatments for children. It's Dylan. More traffic soon on Mix 94.5, Perth's best variety.
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0: 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You have Lucy and Nikki from the Happy Hour with Lucy and Nikki podcast. All thanks to Betty's Burgers. 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
2: Okay, Spill the Tea is when we spill all of the latest celebrity goss, and it wouldn't be celebrity goss without talking about Australia's favourite... I was going to say homeboy, but I don't know if that's the right word.
0: Homeboy. Not the homeboy.
2: Australia's, like, sweetheart, dare I say it, Jacob Elordi, Kendall Jenner, because they are so loved up at the moment. Did you see the videos on TikTok of him the other day? Kendall walked in the Bottega show.
3: Yes.
2: And Jacob Elordi was sitting front row, and she walks past, and he does this, like, little whistle thing as she walks past, like, that's my girl.
3: I know. And as she kind of goes past him, he's like sort of left a bit speechless almost. He's like, whew.
2: And I just saw a video from today, and they're walking through the streets of Milan. And the Paps are chasing them. You know how Jacob Elordi, like, famously dislikes Paps? And he's like got his arm around her, like really protecting her, being like, give us some space, give us some space. Man, if Jacob Elordi was doing that for me,
3: huge, like, swoon town. Population you.
2: Population me, babe.
3: Absolutely.
2: He is that hot. They are such an amazing couple. And I don't want to say, like, I'm not a psychic, but I did actually manifest them as a couple maybe a year ago.
3: Oh, here we go.
2: I did.
3: And if you guys would like to know any other hot celeb couples, just call Lou.
2: Just call me 1-800-CELEB-PSYCHIC.
3: Yeah. No, but I love during the when she was walking in the show as well, how he then pulls out his little retro film camera and snaps a photo of her on the runway. I'm could you be any more indie cool?
2: They're so arty and
3: they
2: cool.
3: They really are.
2: They are such a chic couple.
3: Yeah. Hot.
2: Honestly.
3: Do you think about his goatee at the moment, babe?
2: It's that hot.
3: Yeah. He pulls it off, hey. He wears
2: like,
3: it well.
2: There's nothing he can't do. It's that hot. He's
3: that
2: so hot.
3: They are probably the world's hottest couple.
2: I'd agree, babe.
3: Yeah, we're calling it.
2: I've got something I could say, but
0: no,
2: I'm going to
0: the drive slot down. Next week.
3: Yes, I know exactly
2: what you're
3: going to say.
2: If you'd like to hear what I was going to say, please tune into our podcast, Happy Hour with Lucy and Nikki, because I say it all the time. I'm going to give you a hint. Wee wee.
0: You got Lucy and Nikki.
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5: 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Still a crash through Kalakabadi this evening. Tonkin Highway northbound after Hepburn Avenue. The left lane has now been shut by incident response. Tully's also on site, so it's very slow on the approach. Earlier crash cleared through North Fremantle, Stirling Highway northbound before Tideman Road. Traffic is still a bit slow as things recover through the area. Also busy on Graham Farmer Freeway heading eastbound at Great Eastern Highway. Woolworths Nedlands is opening on Wednesday, 30th September. Discover the best of their in-season fruit and veg and all your everyday essentials. 80 Stirling Highway, Nedlands. It's still in more traffic soon on Mix 94.5, Perth's best variety.
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0: Happy drive home. You got Lucy and Nikki from the Happy Hour with Lucy and Nikki podcast. And right now, we need you on the phones 13 10 60. We have this crazy advice with the Queen's girls.
1: Yes, that's right. So we just unpacked a story. So I'm going to summarize it for you guys. So basically, this guy's dad passed away a few years ago, and he's making a photo book for his mother.
2: Like turning his film photos into like a digital photo.
1: So he's gone through all these rolls of film to try and get them put on digitally to make this photo book. Anyway, he comes across a roll. It's from about 2001. His parents are definitely together. They'd been married for about 6 years. Him and his sister had both been born. And basically there's photos amongst this roll of him with another woman that no one recognises.
2: On a romantic getaway.
1: Like restaurant photos, hotel balcony, her wearing his jacket, one where they're kissing. And he is in turmoil because he doesn't know if he should tell his mum or not. And he's getting pressure from the sister, like, where's this photo album? And he's like, what do I do?
2: Yeah. So my vote is don't tell anyone. I think it's just going
1: to
2: ruin beautiful memories.
1: The memory.
2: Yeah.
1: I know.
2: Well, we wanted to open the phone lines up and see what everyone else reckons.
1: This is hard.
0: A lot of passionate people on the phone. Let's go to Mitchell on 131060. Mitchell, what would you do?
3: Yeah, completely agree with you guys. I would just leave it. It could find out that it is someone that they do know and it's completely harmless, but at the same time, it could also give the family a lot of pain and suffering, you know, trying to figure out who this random person is. So I would leave it.
2: I tend to agree. Mm. I also think it's going to just open up unnecessary drama when the dad can't really defend himself or ever kind of, he can't tell his side of the story.
1: It kind of complicates the grief, I guess, when she's probably already just missing her partner. But then do you want to know? I don't know. Mm. I can see where you're coming from for sure.
0: Yeah. Thanks for calling through, Mitchell. Let's go to Leah Dunn on 131060. What do you think she should do?
4: I think she should tell the mum.
2: Oh, you do? And what's your argument?
4: Yeah. I'd say that there are parts of the mum's memories that just don't make sense, that she hasn't been able to piece together herself previously. And I think that by telling her, you're giving her that gift of being able to piece together those fragments in her memory, and she can process it and come to her peace in her own time, I guess. And
2: Well, you're very wise. Jeez,
1: I know.
2: Louise, I didn't think about
1: it that way.
2: Yeah, literally.
1: Yeah.
0: Thanks for calling through, Leah Dunn. Let's go to Charlie on 131060. Charlie, what would you do in this situation?
5: I've actually kind of been in this situation before. So when I think I was 13 at the time. Anyway, I think on one of my mum's phone at the time, I saw photos of a similar kind of predicament. But and then she also mentioned something to me in passing of like when she was in a bit of a heated moment saying like, oh, that's why I'm not faithful to your dad or something. And little 13-year-old me didn't know quite what that meant. Mm. And anyways, a little while later, when my mum was moving, like just doing spontaneous trips into state all the time out of the blue, my dad was really confused. He's like, I don't know why this has happened. So I mentioned what was said and then, we ended up finding out that way. And I started with it for 10 months. But, you know, he said it was the best decision, like the best thing he ever heard. And it was very important for him to find out at the time. So I think what the last caller was saying about, you know, if there's fragments in her mind where she's thinking, this didn't really add up, like it was so long ago. Like, read the room if you think that the mum is, if the mum's ever kind of been that way, or if she has this beautiful, like absolutely like flawless memory of her husband, maybe leave it. But like maybe in a couple of years, sit on it for a little longer and then be like, hey, I don't know. It's like, it's your family, your choice. But yeah, I've been there. If their dad was still with us, maybe you could even just confront the dad or, I don't know, it'd be a bit different if it was with us, but you know.
1: Totally. But no, that is a good point. Like, I guess you could reflect back and be like, wow, that was really strange behavior at that moment. Mm. That makes sense. But yeah, oh God, I don't want to be the one delivering the news though. How scary.
2: No, me
1: how
2: either. Yeah, wow. I mean, all good arguments today from the callers. Great callers.
1: Great
0: Very
1: callers.
0: Good.
2: Very wise group of people, really.
0: Thanks for calling through, guys. You got Lucy and Nikki.
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10: 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Through Bateman, there was a very brief crash that's cleared already. Leechard Way westbound at Kwinana Freeway. The right lane has reopened and traffic is now looking clear. There's still a crash in Kalakabati, Tonkin Highway northbound after Hepburn Avenue. Incident response have the left lane closed, with towies on site causing some delays. The Snooze Flash Sale is on now with 20 to 50% off an amazing range. Hurry, the Snooze Flash Sale must end Sunday. It's amazing what a little snooze can do. It's still in more traffic soon on Mix 94.5, Perth's best variety.
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1: Hello, Angela Sun from 7 News with your update. Drum lines have been deployed to catch and tag sharks at City Beach after a beached whale attracted several large great whites. The whale is expected to remain on the sand until tomorrow, when it will be removed by the council. Perth mortgage holders have been hit with the fourth interest rate hike this year. The cash rate is now at its highest level in 15 years. Blame has been placed on the war between the US and Iran. It comes as Australians also feel the pinch at the bowser with sky-high petrol prices. The government has pledged $4 million towards aiding the state's brick shortage. Tradies have been expressing concern over the shortage for months. And OpenAI has apologised after a rogue AI agent breached Medicare. It has promised to rebuild trust with Australians, admitting it has safety concerns. A company representative will travel to Sydney to appear at a parliamentary committee on AI.
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8: Perth's weather, more showers expected this evening before morning rain tomorrow with a top of 19 degrees. For the latest on today's top stories, be watching 7 News tonight or catch up on 7 Plus.
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4: Woolworths Netherlands is opening on Wednesday, 30th September. Discover the best of their in-season fruit and veg and all your everyday essentials. 80 Stirling Highway, Netherlands. Watch out for a breakdown in Gwella, Mitchell Freeway, northbound at Erindale Road. That's just in the right emergency lane. Traffic is flowing okay for the moment. Earlier crash in Kalakabadi, still in place. Tonkin Highway, northbound after Hepburn Avenue. The left emergency lane remains closed by incident response, but traffic is starting to flow better through there. Are we there yet on repeat from the back seat? Almost there. Headache building up fast? That's one for Panadol Extra. Always read the label and follow the directions for use. Incorrect use could be harmful. It's still in more traffic zone on Mix 94.5, Perth's best variety.
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6: The wound heals, but it never does. That's 'cause you at war with

0: finishing the drive home with a laugh. This is Fifi Fevernick. Thanks for being here for the happy hour.
1: We're talking about sackings. When you've been sacked, why did you get sacked?
2: You wouldn't have been sacked from anything. You've been here for a long time.
1: I've been here for about a quarter of a century.
2: Yeah.
1: So, I've had some proper fails. Like when I worked at a radio station in Gippsland, 3GG, and they wanted to have a snow report. And they said, Fifi, can you, I was writing commercial ads. Mm-hmm. They said, can you just go out to the car park and, we're going to cross to you as if you're up in Dinner Plains at the snow. Like we're crossing to our snow bunny up on the, anyway, the announcer said, now Fifi, we're crossing to you at the snow. Where are you? And I said, Simon, I'm out in the car park where you told me to go. And he didn't fire me for that. So I should have maybe been fired a lot.
2: Well, that's a good run, not getting fired.
1: Hi, Tara.
3: Hi, how are you going?
1: Good, Tara. Is this about your sacking or someone else's?
3: It's about my sacking.
1: What did you do?
3: Was probably about 14 or 15, and I worked in a factory, and one of my colleagues was about the same age as me, and I dared him to get a mohawk on the weekend, and he did. And we came back, and I got fired for telling him to get a mohawk.
1: What?
3: I did, yes.
1: That's wild. He's an adult that can make his own decisions.
3: Yep.
1: Just the power of persuasion. You got fired for being persuasive.
3: I did. They were very, they were.
2: Where was it, Macca's?
3: Quite seriously. No, it was actually a factory.
2: Oh.
3: Where,
2: factory?
3: You can sort of get away with a little bit more in a factory. But
1: He wasn't front of house.
3: No, not at all. No.
2: Factories back in the day, my dad used to work in a factory, like a steel, like on the guillotine, and you go into those toilets as a kid, there's some strange things up on those walls.
1: Oh, yeah.
4: Don't worry about a mohawk.
1: Tara, that's unbelievable. I would afford that. That's not fair. Charlotte. Hi, Charlotte.
5: Hi.
2: Hey, Charlotte.
1: Why did you get fired?
5: So this was a while ago now. I was working as a receptionist, and they knew when I started, like I'd be doing TAFE one day a week. I was doing animal studies. That all started. They definitely got annoyed at me every week when I had my TAFE day. And then during my time there, I just happened to also go vegan, and they would make fun of that. And then one random Friday, never had an issue there, never had warnings, no trouble. Friday afternoon, they came down at the very end of the day as I'm packing up and said that they were letting me go. And when I asked why, they kind of looked at each other and one of them said, oh, you know, because you're vegan, go work with animals. And I walked out.
1: What? You're a receptionist?
4: Yeah.
1: Nothing to do with veganism?
4: Not at a butcher.
5: And they just got very annoyed at me every week when I had to go to TAFE, but I was like, well, you guys knew this before you hired me. Literal words were, for being vegan, go work with animals.
1: Didn't even disguise it. I mean, that is...
2: At least they're honest.
1: Did you go, that is actual discrimination.
2: It is.
1: Did you...
5: I know. I was young. I was just like, nah, get me out of here. Like, I'm not,
1: Well, that's the funny thing, Charlotte. Sometimes when people say, you could fight that, do you want to, though? Fight for that job?
2: No,
1: happy
2: you
1: to
2: don't.
1: Let it go.
2: Hey, Charlotte, are you back on the meat bandwagon now, or...?
5: No, I'm vegetarian, don't tell the vegans.
4: Halfway.
2: Oh, vegetarian's halfway. That's good.
1: Charlotte, my daughter's just become a vegetarian.
2: Yeah, she has.
1: It's really challenging the carnivore in me. It's quite difficult to cook for a vegetarian.
4: Sunday roast is no good.
1: My Sunday roast is done.
4: We'll enjoy some more carrots.
2: You can get vegan meat. I've tasted it.
1: I know. No, we're doing all these
2: Hungry Jack's
1: alternatives
2: Burger.
1: That's
2: actually really good. Can't tell the difference.
1: Chris. Hi, Chris.
6: Hi, guys. Love the show.
4: G'day, Chris.
2: Hey, Chris.
1: Chris, who'd fire you when you're so polite and lovely?
6: Because it wasn't me that got fired.
1: Oh, okay. That makes sense. What happened?
6: Right. So I worked with a guy who had three written warnings. The first one was for watching adult films on a portable DVD player.
4: That's a
2: promotion!
1: That's
4: a written warning?
6: At work.
2: Yeah, Josiah does that.
7: Yeah. Now.
6: So the second one, he just decided he needed a newspaper and he got up and just walked out and grabbed a newspaper.
4: Yeah.
1: I mean, that one I don't... X-rated movies you're at work in a workplace.
2: Depends what business they're in.
1: Was the business, the industry?
6: It was a printing company, so it was just a factory.
7: Okay.
1: Yeah. I mean, getting up to get a paper, I don't mind.
8: No, he left.
1: Oh, he just left?
8: Yeah, he just left. He went down the shops.
6: Yeah, just walked out, grabbed the paper, came back.
2: And what's the last one? What was the straw that broke the camel's back?
6: Well, his job was to clean the printing screens, and rather than walk 10 metres, he decided that, I'll just drop my Dax and urinate in the trough.
1: No, absolutely not. And that one he got sacked for.
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13: 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Taking a final look at the roads this evening. In Palmyra, there's emergency works. Canning Highway westbound at Foss Street. Left lane's been shut by Ward Court with speed reductions in place. Earlier breakdown cleared already in Guelph. Mitchell Freeway northbound at Arendelle Road with traffic flowing. Still a slight delay in Kalakabati with that crash. Tonkin Highway northbound after Hepburn Avenue. Incident response, just have the left emergency lane closed and traffic is flowing better through there. 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Too easy. It's Dylan. More traffic tomorrow on Mix 94.5, Perth's best variety.
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0: Hope you've had a magnificent day. Thanks for being with us. This is Fifi, Fev and Nick, and you're on the happy hour.
1: So I go to the footy club and we train, but we also have a lot of meetings, and I'm not much of a meeting man, and I played footy and I didn't really like meetings either. I've got that brain
2: where... You've gone and taken a job that has all these meetings, and I've worked with you for 10 years where you've said to Mando, I don't do meetings. Yeah. No meetings. No meetings.
1: I'm running the meeting. Well, I have to do it. It's different when you sit there and then everyone's talking about what they ate last night. It's a bit different.
2: We're friends having a fun chat.
1: Yeah. I sit there.
2: Now you do, because you're like, I can't not do these meetings and go off and do Richmond meetings.
3: Yeah. So get this contract sorted first.
1: Because I didn't really like meetings when I played footy. So what you got to do is, you know, we have a team meeting, we have other meetings, and then you have a meeting about a meeting, and then you do a line meeting, which is me with my forwards. So you got to keep them stimulated. You got to get them, you know, up and about before the meeting, because I'm about to present some certain stuff. I might have some footage clipped up. I've got some defensive stuff.
2: Hey, I've never been a football coach, but maybe just less meetings. More run around.
1: I would love that.
2: Kick to kick.
1: But they also got to learn our structures and systems and all the, you know, the plays that we run and where the ball's going to go and what not to do and where the ball is going to go. And you've got to put up clips, and then you've got to put up the defense. We're playing Freo this week. We go off to Perth. You've got to put all the defenders up and how they play, blah, blah, blah. So I'm like, how do I stimulate these girls at the start? So I was sitting on the toilet at Richmond, and you grab your phone. Usually we used to play Snake back in the day. That's what I used to do. And I thought, I want to play a quick, fun game for team meetings. And that's what I put into Google, quick, fun games for meetings, because it's quick 5-minute games. So the other week we played Two Truths, One Lie, which was great. You ask a few girls to tell three different stories, and we've got to pick which ones. It gets them going. So the other day...
3: Sorry, Fev's become like a corporate... someone they'd hire here to like, hey guys, bit of fun.
2: Yes.
1: Wait for it.
3: A little bit of corporate fun.
1: On Monday, we played a game, and on Sunday, I watched a show with Will Ferrell. Willie, the Hawk, and he was with his co-stars, and they were on a baseball field. It's called Hot Stuff or Hot Something, where they they do all the hot chili.
2: Hot ones.
3: Yeah.
1: And they sit there and they're doing an interview, but they've got to eat the wings with all the hot sauces going up. And like they melt. By the end of the interview, like they're crying and can't open their mouths because I thought, well, this would be fun for us to do. And they played a game and it was called One Word Association. And it was also in the fun game. So you start with a word and then I will just say radio. And then Nick would go...
3: Is.
1: And then you go somewhere...
2: Boring. Oh, sorry. No, just
3: is. There you go. Oh, jeez.
2: No, I was joking.
1: In our meetings yesterday, you're the one that told me to do this.
2: So
1: we played a little game and it got them all going.
2: Yep.
1: That's what I do. I just play games now. Fun games. But then I did get a message off because it went for... Our meetings go for about 45 to an hour, your line meetings. And this game that we played, and the coach sat in this one, Jazz, he sat in for the first time he sat in the meeting. The game went for about 25 minutes.
3: Yeah.
1: And then he sent me a message going, less games.
2: Yeah, as a lover of football and footy and AFL, I just feel like you, and someone said this yesterday, you're sounding more like a theatre sports director,
3: like a drama teacher than
2: a footy coach. What about instead of like these games, these theatre sports games, what about just...
3: Handball.
2: Run around and handball.
1: Yeah, but we've already done that. We've trained for 2 hours already.
2: Get out in the oval.
1: Yeah, we've already done that.
2: I know.
1: This is after. I offered him a $200 Uber Eats voucher to whoever gets the most defensive pressure acts.
2: Get out!
1: And they were on.
3: Do those games!

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0: Nothing But and the Elfford present for the very first time Nothing But R&B and Hip Hop. 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Nothing But R&B and Hip Hop. This Friday at the Elfford. 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
4: 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Don't miss this wickedly funny five-star hit. West Australian Opera presents Romeo and Juliet at His Majesty's Theatre October 15 to 24 with a stunning score performed by the WASO. 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
1: 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Don't miss this wickedly funny five-star hit. West Australian Opera presents Romeo and Juliet at His Majesty's Theatre October 15 to 24 with a stunning score performed by the WASO. Tickets at waopera.asn.au. What's in store on Mix 94.5?
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0: 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Don't miss this wickedly funny five-star hit. West Australian Opera presents Romeo and Juliet at His Majesty's Theatre October 15 to 24 with a stunning score performed by the WASO. 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
0: Nothing But and the Elfford present for the very first time Nothing But R&B and Hip Hop this Friday at the Elfford. 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

0: 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I've always been a big fan of The Cause, and especially their song Breathless. 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I knew as soon as I posted it, this one was going to be special.
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20: Well, Alex Dyson, were you celebrating with your... Well, you should be celebrating, I should say, with your city of Melbourne... Topping a list that we're going to talk about later on in this episode, something that a lot of people around the world have. I guess it's not a very good list to top, unfortunately.
21: Oh, really? It's not a livable city one?
20: We'll dive into what it is.
21: Damn.
20: Later. Okay. What else is going on in your world?
21: Well, I was going to talk about Melbourne itself as well, so why don't we start with a Melbourne episode, shall we?
20: Let's do a Melbourne app. All right, let's do it. Matt and Alex all their breakfast. Hope you're well.
22: Let's get this show on the road.
21: Let's go. Here we go. I don't want to wait on tender hooks this whole time, Matt. Well, just put us out of our misery. What list are we talking about?
20: Yes, unfortunately, Melbourne did top the list in the Deutsche Bank's official Oasis Index report. You ever heard of the Oasis Index?
21: No. Is it? Well, they did do a few big shows at the Docklands Stadium when they were in town with Ballpark Music. So was it the most tickets sold to Oasis?
20: No. Okay, so the legends over at Deutsche Bank.
21: A sentence that's never been said before.
20: Look, they did a annual, pricing of the world report.
21: Okay.
20: Okay, each year looks at a range of things, including, what it costs to rent a flat in different cities, etc. Yep. Now, one of the things that this report talks about is the Oasis Index. It is named after the band.
21: Oh, literally?
20: Yes.
21: Not the phenomenon in a desert?
20: No. It's inspired by, according to joe.co.uk, Oasis's famous song, Cigarettes and Alcohol. And this particular pricing index reflects what the cost of 5 beers and 2 packs of cigarettes is.
21: That's right, because there's the Big Mac index of how expensive a place is how much a Big Mac costs places.
20: So this is how much does 5 pints and 2 packs of ciggies cost?
21: Who at Deutsche Bank got this one through to the keeper? Comes into a meeting like, oh, guys, we're all economists here. Let's go around. Well, let's talk about how much it costs to buy a family home. Great. Good one, Benjamin. What about you, Stacey? What do you reckon we should go? Well, actually, I think it should be how much it costs to put your kids in childcare. Awesome. Now, what do you think, Dylan? Maybe how much for 5 pints and 2 packs of Winnie Blues? Unbelievable. Who is this intern at Deutsche Bank coming up with this? Oh, what do we call that? Why don't we name it after the band Oasis? What are you talking about?
20: I don't know who they are, but I want to hang out with them.
21: Oh, my God.
20: That's all I care about. Dylan sounds like an absolute legend, and he knows his priorities, all right?
21: All right, the Oasis Index.
20: Yeah.
21: Tell me, where does Melbourne sit?
20: Well, there's only 2 cities that break the $100 barrier. And I'm going to say now that it's quite astounding when you look at the top city versus, and this is just the top 10.
21: Yep.
20: In the top 10 alone, Melbourne is number 1 with $111 for 5 beers and 2 packs of ciggies.
21: 5 pints and 2 packs of
20: 5 pints and 2 packs of ciggies. So that's about $159.
21: Why did they pick 5 pints? Why not pick 1 pint and 1 pack of ciggies? Why 5 and 2?
20: I don't know, just to go across the whole tap range, I guess.
21: You're having 5 pints. That's a big night in no matter what country you're in.
20: Look, I don't know why it's that, okay?
21: Only $111 for 5 pints.
20: That's $111
21: for okay,
20: 5
21: right.
20: pints and, yeah, okay. and a packet. So let's imagine each pint is probably $15. So that's $75. Then, two packs of ciggies. It checks out. Yeah. All right. Sydney, the other one topping the US dollar 100 mark with $109.50, right?
21: Melbourne v Sydney, that'd be relatively, similar, wouldn't they?
20: Yeah, well, that's it. Mm. Whereas number 3 on the list, Auckland, Melbourne is $111 US. Auckland drops down to $68.
21: We've got expensive ciggies here, don't we?
20: And then Wellington, London, Birmingham, Dublin, Edinburgh, New York is in number 9, and Oslo from Norway is number 10, and they're $53, right?
21: Well, I got to tell you, that's why they talk about illegal tobacco coming through. And I tell you what, Melbourne, I'm not sure about the rest of the world, but when it comes to the Kasabian Index from their song I'm on Fire, tobacco shops seem to really be just spontaneously combusting in Melbourne.
20: They are the new roller skating rinks, aren't they?
21: It is quite interesting how that's happened.
20: You're not supposed to smoke the shop. It's just the cigarettes inside it.
21: Well, 2 things. Firstly, I want to talk about spontaneous combustion in a moment, right?
20: Yeah.
21: Mm-hmm. But first of all, we're talking about expensive drinks. Let's bring our producer, Bron Doizak,
20: into
21: the conversation.
20: Yes, Bron.
21: Because you went out for a couple of drinks in Melbourne the other day, Bron. Oh. How did that go?
1: I've gone through the 12 stages of grief since having those 2 drinks.
21: You went out for 2 drinks, so not even 5 pints in Melbourne. You just went for 2 drinks, did you?
20: And any ciggies? Were there any ciggies involved?
1: There were cigars on the menu, but we were tossing it up, but we didn't do
21: where
1: it.
21: Where do you go where cigars are on the menu?
1: It was a rooftop bar.
21: Okay.
20: Oh, okay. Bron, that is, as soon as you see a cigar on the menu, you got to leave. That is, you're in for a terrible time.
1: The most expensive one was like $200. I was like, so we're not getting one.
21: For a cigar.
1: Yeah.
21: Oh my God.
20: That's like when I went for a haircut recently and I looked around as I sat down in the chair and the guy started and I looked around and I realized that there was no price list at all. And I thought, oh, we're in trouble. And then I said, how much is this going to cost for this haircut? And he said, oh, we don't really do haircuts here. We do more like a beard and hair therapy. And I was like, oh, my God.
21: Oh, that add 300% for the changing cut to therapy.
20: My beard does not need therapy right now, bro, please.
21: Just if you give me my beard therapy, at least let me claim my 10 sessions on Medicare. Thank you very much. My beard is in dire need of it.
20: So, Bron, so what? Talk us through exactly what happened before we get into the lowest cities on this Oasis Index.
1: So, I just went out on Friday night with my best friend. Now, we haven't had a night out together since 2023. Between both of us having a baby at different times and breastfeeding at different times, this is like the first time we've been out in years
21: together. So, where should we go? Just anywhere with cigars. That's what we need.
1: We had a nice dinner first, and we went to a cocktail bar. Nice. Didn't know about the cigars on the menu. Okay. That was just that's a
21: surprise.
1: That's an aside.
21: Yep.
20: Okay.
1: Then we're like, oh well, didn't see we wanted dirty martinis. Didn't see it on the menu, but they said they do classic cocktails. I thought great. Now it was a bit more pricey place, but all the cocktails were sort of around the $30 mark.
21: Okay, getting up to 30.
20: I mean, when you're hitting 30 for a classic cocktail, that is a little, it's starting to get a little bit eye-watering.
1: Yeah, and I thought, you know what, we haven't been out in ages. $30 is my absolute, like, I would never pay for that normally, but it's a special night.
20: Usually you're hitting $24 is you're like, okay, that's the acceptable standard kind of price of a cocktail, usually.
1: Yeah.
21: On the index.
20: On the Matt, Alex and Bron index.
1: Yes.
20: Okay, so you're sort of thinking it'll be a $30 dirty martini.
1: I thought $30, maybe $35.
21: Okay, you're getting the dirty 30.
1: Yeah. Dirty 30 for sure. Right?
20: Okay, so, yeah.
1: And I just said, oh, can you do that? She said, yeah, fine. Okay, yeah, cool, whatever. Like, it wasn't on the menu, but we just ordered it.
21: Now, Bron. As someone who paid $8.60 for a strong flat white the other day.
1: Oh, my God.
21: And thought, what is going on here?
1: $8.60?
21: It happened. I realized, bloody Sunday morning.
1: Oh, okay.
21: Okay. I think I recall you said it wasn't, but just making sure this was not public holiday rates that you're currently involved getting all mixed up in here.
1: This is just a normal Friday night in Melbourne.
20: Okay.
21: This is no like pre-grand final public holiday.
1: No.
21: Friday.
1: No.
21: This is your stock standard Friday ordering a martini off the menu. That's it.
20: But
21: they could do it.
20: But the girl behind the counter says, sure, I can make you a dirty martini, but it's not on the menu.
1: No, but they said, classic cocktails are fine to order. And that's as classic as you can get.
20: Yeah, that is pretty classic. All right. Yeah.
1: And it's, got two ingredients. Like, it's gin and olive brine.
21: Yeah.
1: I'm sure sailors drank it in, a thousand years ago.
21: Yeah.
20: Yeah.
1: Anyway, so then it was really lovely.
20: Oh, so she whipped it up and it was a good one.
1: It was good. It came in a small glass, but it was good.
21: Yeah.
1: Okay. And we're like, you know what? We'll have another one. We're having fun.
20: Treat yourself.
1: It's a nice place, whatever. We'll have two.
21: Yeah. Great. I haven't seen each other for 3 years in this sort of context. Mm-hmm. Let's have two dirty martinis.
1: Big night out.
21: Each.
20: Okay, sure.
1: The bill comes.
20: Mm-hmm.
1: I'm embarrassed to even say.
21: What are we talking?
20: Yeah, go on.
1: It was
21: 39.
20: What was the total bill?
1: The total bill was
21: for four drinks,
1: for four dirty martinis, the total bill was $185.
21: For four drinks. So how much is that per martini?
1: It's $46.
21: Oh my God.
1: And 25 cents per drink.
20: So, did you?
1: It was about four sips a drink. Is it $10? More than $10 a sip.
20: Did you clarify what the cost breakdown was here? Because, I mean, one of the things that always scares me whenever you order, say, a martini.
21: Yeah.
20: Sometimes I'll say, oh, do you want some of the Brookies? Or, do you want some of the Hendrix? And you think, oh, I mean, I would love that, but what's the house gin? And then they plonk in, whatever cheap gin they've got there. So I'm guessing that she was making those dirty martinis with some of the top shelf stuff, surely.
2: On the bill, it says here they use the Four Pillars olive leaf martini.
21: That's not some weird imported.
2: No.
21: That's like a Melbourne gin distillery.
2: It's less than an hour away.
20: A bottle of it costs like $80 or something. That's how much all gin, sort of decent gin, costs.
21: So this is not some crazy rare gin that you find in,
20: It's not the green ant gin. You know, have you seen that one with all the green ants in the bottom of it?
21: Distilled out of ant juice. Just looking up the recipe for a dirty martini here. 60 mils of vodka or gin, 15 mils of vermouth, 15 mils of olive brine. So we're talking 120 mils here. On per drink, 480 mils in total. So if we divide that
2: Don't do this to me.
21: By 180 bucks, did you say?
2: $185.
21: What's that? That's about a dollar for 2 mils. 2 mils is a dollar.
20: Well, I mean, look, you and I, we both have venues, Daiso. Sometimes the prices can get up. I'm sure people have, you know, bought wine at the LPO that they've thought, oh, that's a bit expensive, but I got to say, this seems like quite a lot.
21: Yeah.
20: $46. I mean, without warning as well. Yeah. Do you know,
21: it reminds me of Kyra and I went to a wine bar and he's like, oh, I got to drink, you know, the cheapest red on the menu. And he's like, oh, I like a sort of like a dry red. What can you get? He's like, oh, I could get a glass of this one. He's like, yeah, sure. And it came back. It was about $46 for two. So his glass of wine, this person recommended, was like $35 for a glass or something.
20: Yeah.
21: And we're like, oh, fine, tell me that.
18: 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Whatever you were doing can wait another 10 minutes. It's Matt and Alex, the all-day breakfast podcast for your early morning.
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13: Ahoy to me, waning gibbous.
14: Hamish.
15: I think I know what I am. Would Jax be a waxing gibbous?
13: He's a waxing crescent.
15: Crescent, yeah. We're moons.
16: We're in the sky.
15: We're moons, baby.
13: We're moons.
15: We're phases of the moon.
13: Yes. Did you know that?
16: I did know waxing and waning.
13: And I'm
15: full. Did you know gibbous?
16: I assumed that gibbous was the second half of the waxing and waning.
15: Because I didn't quite know gibbous, I suppose, because it's a different word for the other one.
13: So crescent, obviously, you have a smaller portion of the moon is lit up. And then the gibbous is when the bigger side of the moon is...
15: That's the gibbous. But it's on its, gibbous. It's on its way.
13: Yeah, but it's on
15: gibbous
13: its way.
15: Gibbous some more.
13: Yes.
15: Come on, baby, fill up.
13: And waxing is when the moon shape is growing in size.
15: Yeah, waning, shrinking.
13: Yeah.
15: Bloody good moon chat. Yeah. Thank you to Mike.
13: Yeah, and take the rest of the week off, Mike.
15: Well, that's a big one.
13: You must be exhausted.
15: That's a big one. That's obviously come with a page with lots of descriptions.
13: Ahoy also to Courtney from Emerald, who used the very easy-to-use system at hamishnandy.com to upload this bit of audio.
2: Hi, Hamish and Andy and Big Boy Jack. Oh, it's Courtney here from Emerald. I was just vacuuming the floor and I very quickly filled up the vacuum canister with dust. Mm-hmm. My husband, Chris, then asked me if I wanted to empty the vacuum canister, to which I gave him my now stock standard response, which is, that's a Chris job, that's a Chris job. So thanks for that one, Andy.
15: And it would have annoyed you a bit too, Ando, that she kept the vacuum cleaner going there to record the audio. I did see a purse of the lips as Andy thought to himself.
3: I had a bit of
15: Atmos.
3: Atmos,
13: nice. I just felt sorry for Chris because we've all been there. I've always have to empty the vacuum cleaner. It's strictly my job for some reason.
15: I'm just always of the feeling, and you'd be in this camp too, Jack, I reckon, that it's always just got one more trip in it.
16: Oh, my God. The last time I took one out, it was so full. It's like touching a water balloon.
15: Ours is so dense. Because I'm always thinking to myself, well, if you can suck air through, dust ain't that much bigger. So we got a little bit more space in there. It's almost a briquette. We should probably keep ours to build like a small igloo out of it or something. It would be very
13: definitely
15: dense material.
13: Losing the overall sucking functionality with too much in there. I mean, it can't.
15: Probably, but I find if you run it back and forth over the Cheerio enough, eventually it will hit a good patch of wind. and it will hoist that heavy piece of cereal up the neck. Hey, speaking of our partners, guys, I wanted to start today with what I hope is just a little safe space for the lads here. Right. And not, you know, I know it's a public forum, but the reason I wanted to designate this, the start of the show was, I think in my relationship, and I'm guessing it's the same for you guys, there are often times when I bring a joke to the relationship, usually it's just between Zoe and I, this one is, and I go, hey, how funny is this? And it doesn't get the response that I think it deserves. And I'll often try again, which has a low hit rate of increasing. It hasn't happened where Zoe turns around and goes, oh, now I get it. That's really funny. It's usually just big. But these are the ones where I'm like, hey, I feel like I should be getting more for this. Yeah. And I thought, if this is happening, where else can I get the kind of feedback that I'm yearning for this joke, if not with you two gentlemen?
16: All right, let's hear it.
15: All right, well, I've got something I want to start with.
13: I've got one as well, actually.
15: Yeah, great. Have you got one, Jack?
16: I got one that you wouldn't even call it a joke anymore, but I use it almost daily.
15: Okay. My question to you guys is, tell me if this is funny. And, you know, brackets, hint, it is. So I don't know. I don't know why Zoe isn't laughing at this. Yeah. Couple weekends ago, I went on a road trip, like a little boys' weekend away. Now, there was four of us. Two of the members were my old housemates, Hato and John, who I lived with for 10 years, right?
13: Yes.
15: So I understand perhaps Zoe's resistance to be like, okay, that's kind of the scene I rescued you from.
13: Yes.
15: That was your wilder times, less domesticated times.
13: You did. And she admitted, and you've admitted, that she then took pig management to a new level for about 10 years to see the man we have now.
15: Sharpened him up, trimmed him the back, stopped him wearing T-shirts with logos on them, stuff like that. Said, hey, we can lose the Spanish motorbike companies that don't exist. You don't need to wear those T-shirts anymore. Yeah. Things like that. Yep. So, over time, sculpted him, gentrified him into the pleasant shopping mall that he is now. But he was once a wilder suburb. And this is where her resistance is. So I go, hey, I'm like, Zoe, forgot to tell you, we did this really funny joke while we're away with John and Hato. It started where we, like, anytime John was on his phone, we'd go in, like, go to the bathroom and get, like, six or seven tissues, scrunch them up, go in and sprinkle them around him and then take a photo of him. I'm going to send you guys a bunch of them now.
3: That's a great joke.
15: That was a very funny joke. And I'd be like, we did it once. And then it just became a thing where every time I'd see John by himself, preferably on his phone, I'd always have a pocket full of tissues and just run up and chuck them at his feet. And so it just looked like he was enjoying himself everywhere. Yes, everywhere we went on our trip, no matter where we were, like the pub, it just became this great joke. Anyway, Zoe's face is like totally blank. As I'm saying this, like, so,
13: you know,
15: it's great,
13: you know,
15: because
13: you know
15: the,
13: what he's,
15: the photos. Like, look at this. You know, I'd go to him, hey, mate, did you see what's on the WhatsApp? He'd look at the WhatsApp.
13: I'm seeing them.
15: Yeah,
13: now.
15: You're seeing very good, right? Like, we're in the camper van. He'd look at the WhatsApp. I'd chuck the tissues over him and take a photo of him so it just looks like he's having these huge sessions. Nothing. Jack, you're even, looking
13: even
15: at them.
13: Even at the bar.
15: Even at the pub.
16: That's a 10 out of 10 from me.
15: Yeah, I mean, that's what I thought. I'm like, have I gone crazy here? This is a great joke.
13: Well, now this is a safe space. I'm going to bring up mine that I keep doing to Beck, and I've actually been banned from doing it, which I think's unfair because I think it's a funny joke. But whenever I'm in public, and it's very rare, but we catch paparazzi there.
15: Oh, yeah, yep, yep.
13: I get down on one knee and pretend to propose.
15: Okay.
13: Most recently at the baggage claim in Melbourne Airport.
15: Okay. No, I can't see why Beck would.
13: But it's nice to be here with you guys appreciating the joke. Yeah. That would be a hell of a scoop after 10 years of dating.
15: Great scoop.
13: Especially I've decided to do it. Right on the baggage claim.
16: And the joke there is not really on Beck, it's on the paparazzi. Because for a second they think.
15: Yes, you're right, Jack. It's on the insatiable media. It's on the clickbait industry.
13: Yes. Exactly. That's what I try to explain.
15: Don't you see, honey? I'm making a political statement about the state of
13: Carly's
15: our.
13: Carly's not smiling at that
15: state
13: one.
15: Of the no, Carly's attention starved clickbait economy that people are being sucked into.
13: Yes.
15: I'm a performance artist.
13: Jack, do you have one?
16: Now the thing I thought of when you started this, it's not even really a joke by the standards of what you guys are bringing to the table.
15: I mean, Andy's is big high stakes, I'll tell you that.
16: I don't even want to say what mine is. But the thing I do almost daily that never gets a laugh from Bianca, but I still do it, is when she asks me to do some sort of chore around the house, like, can you take the bin out or can you do the dishes?
13: Just do it, by the way, just do it for once without being asked.
15: That would be hilarious.
16: If she asks me to do a household chore, I'll say, but I'm just a little boy. And now I wish I hadn't told you. Now I wish I actually
15: hadn't. I wish. Has it ever worked?
16: It's never worked.
13: You made the best one.
15: Okay, you know what you need to do, Jack? You gotta, like, you need to wait for the next time she tells you, like, do this. And you, as she's leaving the house, right? So this could take a while. But you need to get, you know, the tiny hands? Like, I bought a pair the other week. They've got them at the post office. You know, with, like, you can put them on one finger and it's a tiny pair of hands.
13: Oh,
15: like
13: Some people put people on the top of pens sometimes.
15: Doll hands. Yeah. Mm. They're like little doll hands. People kind of, there's a thing on Instagram I've seen where you can massage cats' faces with them. So it looks like the cat's getting it, like, or it's a giant cat getting a massage. Just wait till she leaves and then film some videos of your, like, little tiny hands trying doing to take the out the things and be like, see, I can't do it. I am a tiny boy.
13: Hey, there's a lot of reasons to listen to this show, but I'd say the main one is to get the upper hand on everybody socially or in the workplace, professionally.
15: And it used to be that you could buy two very good books for that reason, the Power Moves books. Do we still have any Power Moves Volume 2 Taking Advantage of a Madman books left, or did they sell that over Christmas?
13: No, we've got plenty.
15: More. Yes. Don't tell me the madman ordered another shipping container full. No, so still available. So still, if you prefer the book form, obviously, certainly volume 2 remains available.
13: HamishAndy.com.
15: Due to Hawks ordering slightly more books than there are people in Australia. But now that we've sorted that out, this is the only place, the podcast remains the only place you can get the fresh stuff. The books are more like, you know, when you dry garlics and chilies and you can
13: still
15: then
13: delicious.
15: Sell them.
13: Yeah.
15: Still delicious. They absolutely have a place in the home, but this is the fresh stuff. This is the market where you get the good Power Moves. Yeah, no, sorry, I'm not trying to talk anyone out of a sale of the book. I know we need sales. This is the panicked, still delicious, better, some would say. More aged.
13: It sounded a little desperate, didn't it?
15: Yeah, still delicious. Ando, this comes in from Joe. Mm-hmm. Joe is a lifeguard.
13: Okay.
15: Which would become apparent in a second. He goes, if you're a lifeguard at a pool, brackets, different to a lifesaver. He seems very keen to tell everyone.
13: Why is that a difference?
15: I think it's a lower qualification.
14: A lifesaver?
15: Let me put it to you this way. I think a lifeguard, and I'm just making this up, but the difference between the word guard and save is like, I would take it that a lifeguard is like, oh, don't go in there. Once you do, I tried. Yeah. I tried to guard it. I tried to guard the pool. The saver can get in and do some saving stuff afterwards.
14: But isn't he being particular about lifeguard?
15: Yeah, so he's saying he's like not
14: lower.
15: He's like, I'm not a lifeguard.
14: Oh, right, being humble.
15: It's being humble, yeah. He's unusual saying. And that's
14: for this show and
16: very unusual. Didn't even understand the concept.
15: I unfortunately wrote back to him and said, I can't read the rest of your email, mate. You don't really suit the tone of the show. He's saying, so he works at a pool and he goes, are we going to pool that's got signs indicating the speeds of the lane, e.g. fast lane, medium lane, slow lane, when people are doing laps. Said, when a swimmer's getting ready to go into the fast lane, putting on their goggles, etc., I walk over and switch the fast line to a slow sign. Then I give them a bit of a thumbs up and you're right to go now, mate. Like it.
13: This comes in from Declan Bremner. Power move. Anytime a friend, co-worker or stranger tells you a story about themselves, reply with, it tells me a lot about the type of person you are.
15: Yeah, good. I love a wild card. I love a wild card one. This could be another wild card one. This is from Tyler. When you're out with friends, wait for someone to excuse themselves to go to the bathroom. Mm. Stop them and say, wait, are you mad at me? They'll usually respond confused and say, no, why? At this point, say loudly so everyone can hear, I've just noticed you tend to poo a lot more when you're angry. Now, if you could
16: the
15: pull that off,
16: didn't need. Yeah, didn't
15: if
16: need.
15: You could pull it off seamlessly, I'd take my hat off.
13: It's not happening. Gus Bev from the US.
15: No,
13: here.
15: Sorry, I take it back. That is not a wild card. Can't do that. Can't do that all the time.
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0: Big day at
1: we
0: work.
1: We can't play this.
0: Jack's tapped out early. We found Jack's limit. I still think we can. Oh, I didn't lock. Okay. Okay. I thought there was some level of like kind of packaging around it, like creative was.
2: No, it wasn't.
0: What a dilemma! What a dilemma!
1: The dilemma is there was real curiosity for me there before we started.
0: And there will be for people if
1: and
0: we delete
1: people
0: it.
1: People will feel
0: they'll
1: that.
0: Be outraged yeah. because people will be imagining that they missed out on a great treat. So the question to you is, like, do you just let the public have all the information and then we bear the brunt of any backlash? Or you get people going, great, I'm really glad you played that. I was interested to see what level and quality of farts would be on a WhatsApp like that. Maybe we start one at our own work.
3: Jack, keep or delete it.
1: It's a delete for me.
0: I'm... No, oh, mate, this is tough. This is what it's like to be a newspaper editor, I think. you know, it's 11:59 at night. You're on whatever floor in Manhattan. The New York Times is set to print.
3: Are we going with the story or not?
0: Are we running this headline or not?
1: Yeah, the truth is hard to hear, but maybe people need to hear the truth.
0: You can't print this. Yeah, but haven't we made a name for ourselves? Aren't we still relevant after all these because we dare to do what common sense tells us otherwise not to do? It's a keep it from me.
3: It's keep it from me.
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18: Perth.
19: Ahoy to me Dixieland, Hamish.
6: Hello, welcome to... Yes, good to have you in my land.
19: What are you doing at your land?
6: Well, you just come on in and have a look.
19: Thank you, creepy bearded man. Ahoy to me Bebop, Jack.
5: Well, come on in and have a look at Bebop as well.
6: We're not... doesn't have to be a strip club. But, I mean, is it... it's the types of music, the types of... like jazz? Music.
19: You've got it!
6: Yeah.
19: Is it? Dixieland.
6: Jazz, really?
19: Dixieland, bebop, and I'll be swing.
6: Cool, man.
19: Yes.
6: What's bebop jazz? How's that? I mean, dare I ask? Dare we get the show off to a slow start? But what's the differential between bebop and, say, the other types of jazz?
19: Dixieland, I mean, it would have been good if I actually had... examples now, rather than having to
6: there'll be no them. Further questions at the press conference. We just need to reiterate again, they are three types of jazz.
19: It is traditional, old style-y, you know, like the original, like it's...
6: just
19: it's...
6: admit you don't have the notes.
19: Bebop was the mid-1940s. That's okay. When they started going really fast. They're really fast shuffling, yeah, that was bebop. Like Dixieland feels a bit more ragtimey, you know, like that feels the old, and then swing, you know, swing.
1: Question answers itself.
2: They'll be thrilled with that.
1: Who'll be thrilled? The International Jazz Association.
2: Are you sponsoring these?
19: No, the list.
1: Oh, the listeners.
19: The listeners.
1: The listeners. Sorry, listeners, yeah.
19: Ahoy also to Nick from Sydney.
3: Ahoy, boys, and number six. Just got some huge news to share with you all after getting off the phone with my dad, and I couldn't believe it when he told me that he's buying a Volkswagen Tiguan. I said, no way. How'd you get your hands on one? And he told me that there are, in fact, 8 Volkswagen Tiguans going for sale in the Sydney region today. 8 Volkswagen Tiguans. Doesn't get much better. All right, the most sought-after car in all of Australia. Get your hands on them quick.
1: Well, we know how long it takes to upload that message, so by the time it came through, they would absolutely be gone. We got someone sent through on the email the other day a picture of a Tiguan in traffic with one bumper sticker and one bumper sticker only on it that just said, stay humble. And the person that sent through wrote, good to see that they know what they're sitting on. They're on a highly collectible car, but you must acknowledge how blessed you are to have one. Stay humble. It's been a while since I've dipped into the world of a magazine. What was the last magazine that you read?
18: Jeepers. The golf one. It's still a few
1: Years or so back. Always at the hairdresser I go to, it's Men's Health. And it's just always the same. Men's Health is just the same magazine every single week, which is a different person. It's like abs, sex, like black and white front cover, just same mag.
18: Yeah.
1: But that's not the mag I dipped into. It was like one of those kids magazines that's aimed at like 7 to 10 year olds that you see at the supermarkets. Now, I can't remember the name of it, but like K-Zone or something
2: K-Zone
1: like that.
2: K-Zone when I was growing up was the one.
18: Really?
1: There used to be one called Mania. And they give you like video game reviews and like cool stuff that's happening. And it's like, you know, full of game stuff and like whatnot.
18: That's got to be even less relevant to kids now. Like, well, I mean, we knew what paper was.
1: Like, Zoe bought it for one each from the kids. She was coming through the airport, and I think she's seen them. And they often come with like a plastic thing on the front with some like toys or whatnot.
18: Yep.
1: Zoe actually used to work at Mania. She used to work at one of the mags called Mania and do like when she was in like her early 20s and do like video game reviews. So I think there was a part of her going, hey guys, I've bought you this. It's a bit of nostalgia. This is like where I started these magazines.
18: Mm-hmm.
1: I don't even know. I mean, I don't want to cast K-Zone in the wrong light here in case it wasn't K-Zone, but it was just a magazine of that ilk. Yeah. Anyway, I'm flipping through. Good read. Like they're doing, you can tell. And again, I'm not trying to have a go here. I feel like you can tell there's like one, maybe two people having to put the whole thing together.
18: Yeah.
1: Because there are a few typos and stuff, but like it just doesn't. And you just know there's no huge circulation. I don't think that kind of magazine's supporting like hundreds of staff. So they're doing their best. And again, like a magazine, you've got to come up with something every month. And there is a limited amount of stuff that kids love.
18: And so they probably can't use the, what other magazines doing is lying.
1: They actually have to come up with like creative things for the kids to read.
18: Which they just can't just pick a celebrity and say this person's done this when they haven't.
1: That's true.
18: So it's even harder.
1: The main levers taken away from them of the magazine industry. You really got one arm behind your back. Therefore, I guess that helps explain like, well, you know, you have to come up with stuff every month. I sympathize with that pressure. I flick open one page and it's like the prank section. Right. And I was like, here we go. What's happening in the prank world? You know, you and I in our earlier days, Ando, we were known to do a prank or two.
18: Mm-hmm.
1: I believe our entrance music for the TV show Rove, if people remember Rove, for 1 or 2 years was the song Original Pranksters.
18: Yes.
1: Was that not our like promo music? So I was like, all right, let's see what's happening. It's been a while since
18: Zoe's doing the nostalgia thing with writing articles.
1: Pranks is a word I haven't heard in a long time. I was like, all right, kids, gather around. Let me have a look at some of these. Let your old man tell you if these are good pranks or not, right? Straight into reading them, I begin to go, okay, it's tough to fill this mag. Because straight away I'm like, no one's done this.
18: No
1: one's done this prank. The first one I read is called Mayo Mouth. And the setup is this. Grab a tube of toothpaste from the bedroom, screw off the top, and empty all of it out.
2: No way.
1: Now take a jar of mayonnaise from the fridge and carefully spoon the mayo into the empty toothpaste tube.
2: No.
1: Which is so impossible, there's even a saying about it. You can't get the toothpaste back in the tube. So these poor kids at home just going, why have I got a hand covered in mayo? And an empty toothpaste tube, but they're like, you know, screw it back on the next morning, like fill it right up the next morning when your brother goes to brush his teeth. Oh, mouthful of mayo. Even assuming you could get it in the tube,
20: yes,
1: you'd notice. Like, yes, you're obviously, yes, going to notice and be like, what is that? How we toothpaste and mayonnaise are not interchangeable. But straight on, I'm like, okay, this is where we're at, is it? These aren't like a collection of classic pranks. Someone's, no, like, job has been think of pranks.
18: Or it's the type of prank you've seen on a Dennis the Menace type TV show, yeah, film.
1: That was set up by an art department.
18: Yeah.
1: Which brings me to the next prank. Okay. Now, this prank doesn't have a name.
18: Oh.
1: I'm going to call it the hat prank.
18: Mm-hmm.
1: The photo, the heading above this prank is called Water Trap, and it has a photo of three hands holding three glasses of water. But the prank is not about that. I suspect that was the wrong photo and headline inserted. Again, it is just, I think, one or two people putting this magazine together. So I was, because Sonny goes, Dad, I don't get this one. Why is that a water trap? And I went, yeah, I think that's either from last week's edition and they haven't changed the photo, or they just haven't matched the photo.
18: Good, so
1: this is a hat prank. This is the prank. That's the prank. Yeah. Put the wrong heading on a prank article. It will confuse your readers. Now, guys, this is good. Okay. Again, you tell me if you think this one's ever been done. But man, I love it. The setup. So all of them have the setup and the punishment, right? The setup. Get crafty and make a bunch of hats.
18: Wow.
1: Pretty hot out of the gates. It's a big ass.
18: It's a huge ass. Right? Okay. So,
1: like, make a bunch of hats, all the same color, but each one's slightly bigger than the last. Okay, so actually make quite a lot of hats. Next time you're at a friend's birthday party or sleepover, secretly take all five hats with you in your backpack. So it's now they've put a number to it, so it's five you have to make. Arrive wearing the normal size hat. Then throughout the day, keep switching to increasingly bigger size hats. Keep switching to bigger size hats until you're finally wearing the largest one. How long will it take your buds to know crafty headwear? Oh, my God. I just can't get the image out of a 9-year-old turned to a party going, Glenn, is that a homemade beret?
18: I'm going to go to the toilet, guys.
1: Leave your bag. Leave your bag. No, I'm going to take the bag. I'm going to take my bag. Oh, and then it's like the punishment. I go, don't worry, the joke's on you this time, so there's no punishment to worry about, right? I was like, but your buds will be keen to outdo you with their own prank. So get ready. So, like, be alert.
18: Someone might go with bigger shoes.
1: Steve starts wearing bigger and bigger bow ties. Oh, so I read this. I was like, hey, this has never been done. Like, clearly, this is just made up. It was like, you know, hey, the magazine's got to be in by 6 o'clock. It's 5:58. I propose we do it.
18: Yes.
1: I propose we do the hat prank, the hat trap.
18: Now, where are we going to do it?
1: We'll set it up. So already, to do a bit of research for this, I got on ChatGPT and I was like, what's the five easiest hats to make?
18: Okay.
1: Right? Yeah. Increasing difficulty.
18: Yeah.
1: Beanies are very easy.
18: Yes.
1: Berets feature.
18: Yeah.
1: A bandana, which is not really a hat, which ChatGPT admitted, but bucket hat. So bucket hats are kind of like...
18: Yeah, we know. We have one at hamishandy.com.
1: Yes. We have a must-be-very-nice bucket hat. So that's in the top five to make. Mm. I think we could go the bucket hat. I think we could do it. So then I go, hey, can you give me, like the pattern? Can you give me the sewing pattern?
18: Yes.
1: Generate the sewing pattern.
18: Then we can make
1: for five. This was my prompt to ChatGPT. I want five bucket hats that are the same style that have increasingly large brims. Please make it for a man. I know my hat size is a 59. So please make it for a man with a size 59 hat.
18: Increasingly
1: large brims. The final brim, and I just made up, and I was like, how big do we want to get here for the final hat? So I made up a radius of 60 centimetres.
18: Wow, okay.
1: A 2-foot brim.
18: Yeah.
1: So ChatGPT comes back, and it said, it's like, it should be noted that the final hat, so it's like, here's how you do it. But even ChatGPT was like, look, settle down here. I feel like you might never have made hats before. I feel like I've got to tell you something. So it should be noted that the final hat with a brim size of 60 centimetres is extraordinarily large for a hat.
18: It's
1: is exactly who I am. He doesn't know it's for a great prank. Yeah. It was like, it's extraordinarily large for a hat and really should be only made as an artistic piece or a conversational piece. It won't have a functional use. Right? I'm like, hey, computer, you don't get it. It's comedy. We're doing a prank here.
20: So when are we going to do the prank?
1: And it's also said, beware that the actual, with a 60 centimeter brim. It's almost 2.5 meters around the outside. That's a lot of fabric. And I was just like, again, mate, not what I asked you to do. Pipe down. We'll take it from here. I'll get cracking on the hats.
20: Yeah.
1: And then,
20: we'll work out the social situation where you,
1: I think we work out the social situation. Yeah. And this will just be huge. Mm. I mean,
20: yeah.
1: Think of the looks on our buds' faces. As they try and piece together this zany scenario of, am I going crazy or is that brim growing?
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35: Some supermarket aisle white bread can be so full of preservatives, its well-being seems more important than yours. 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
1: Neil, you know this stuff well. Be honest with us. What's our percentage chance of getting it?
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1: I'll ask you.
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1: 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Neil, thanks for joining us, mate, and thank you for sending us that coin.
2: 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The perfume option could be pretty good.
1: 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Thank you, matey.
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17: 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Kenning Highway westbound at Foss Street and traffic is flowing. 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
19: 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Good news, an earlier crash in Guelph has cleared away. Mitchell Freeway northbound before Erindale Road. Traffic is flowing. These school holidays at SciTech. 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It's Julia. See any problems? Call 1300 057 345. 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
23: Hi there, it's Damien Carbon. A Perth brickworks, mothballed for more than 3 years, is set to restart, which could help ease pressure on brick suppliers for home builders. The Cardap factory to add up to 17 million bricks a year. Deputy Premier Rita Saffiotti says the partnership will boost WA's supply by up to 15%.
24: And we will be working with them to support having this site operational by middle of next year.
23: Moving the whale at South City Beach might not mean moving the sharks. The town of Cambridge will try to clear the 31-tonne carcass from the shoreline this morning. Experts say sharks could remain in the area for more than a week. Perth parents are being warned e-scooters are not toys, after new research revealed more than a quarter of injured riders were under 16. Aussie stats showing 26% of injured riders are below the legal operating age. And Canberra has ordered a major review of all AI systems following the Medicare data breach.
22: Ford and Doonan, the ultimate way to beat the heat this summer. 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
23: Fremantle's Alex Pearce could be back playing round one next year after a positive scan result on his calf and Achilles. The club confirming the skipper will be joining pre-season training. End-of-year exit interviews continue today at the club. Four players delisted yesterday, including Bailey Banfield and Sam Sturt. While former Melbourne Demon Jack Viney is reportedly headed west this week to tour the Eagles facility, he'll undergo a medical test at Lathlane. And Brazil has beaten the Socceroos 4-2.
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23: Showers for Perth today with a maximum of 19 degrees, down to 11 tonight, then partly cloudy and 21 for us tomorrow. Your next chance to win big is coming. 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
16: 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Some earlier emergency works in Palmyra have now wrapped up. Canning Highway westbound at Foss Street and traffic is flowing. It's spring season at Freedom. 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
2: Hi there, it's Damien Carbon. There's a serious police incident unfolding this morning near Geraldton with reports of gunshots. Significant resources being deployed to the area near Geraldton Airport. It's understood at least one person has been rushed to Geraldton Hospital. The Treasurer has blamed the Iran war and AI after the Reserve Bank announced another cash rate hike yesterday to its highest level in 15 years. The RBA upping it to 4.6%, but opposition leader Angus Taylor has told the ABC this morning Canberra's spending spree has fuelled inflation.
3: Households are having to do it. They're tightening their belts. When they spend more on fuel as they're having to at the bowser, they have to find that from somewhere else in their budget. So should the government. It's a pretty simple rule, and it would have put us into surplus now if they'd stuck by it.
2: The whale at South City Beach could be gone this morning, but the great whites may hang around for another week. Authorities will try to remove the 31-tonne carcass today.
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2: Fremantle skipper Alex Pearce has escaped serious injury and is expected to join pre-season training with the potential of playing in round one. It comes as the club farewells four players, Bailey Banfield and Sam Sturt, among those delisted. While Fremantle has released the speech Justin Longmuir gave in the hours following Saturday's loss.
4: Sit in this, get around each other, have your teammates back, have your brothers back, and the time will come for us to move on and get better and learn from it, and I know this group will.
25: Men, Movember wants you to know prostate checks start with a blood test. 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
2: Showers in Perth today with a maximum of 19 degrees, down to 11 tonight, then partly cloudy and 21 for tomorrow. 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
2: Good morning. Welcome to the Pete and Kimber Show. Happy Wednesday, everybody, in this first week of the school holidays. We're still on break. We're back from Monday, but until then, you've got the best bits of our show.
4: Now, whatever's going on in your life, can I just say, today's show, you get the opportunity to hear from our Vegas ladies. These are listeners who won the trip to Vegas to go and see the Backstreet Boys. Talk about excited about a prize. Like, they brought so much joy. And they're so happy about life that I thought it was contagious.
2: They are wonderful. They are, really. And they brought, not only did they bring so much joy, but they brought so many treats.
4: So many treats.
2: This is a really good understanding of, like, really how to get us on side as well, right? Like, if you ever come in here and you visit. Sean from Boys to Men drops by. We have a fantastic chat with him. We find out his favourite ice cream flavour. If you want to hear real talent, look no further than Fill in the Gap this morning with Birdie from The Voice.
4: He's amazing.
2: His voice is incredible. And workplace whoopsies for a bit of fun. Your call's on the way very soon. It's the Pete and Kimber Show.
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4: 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Looking at our freeways, Mitchell Freeway southbound moving slowly at Burns Beach Road, Quinlan Freeway northbound busy Thomas Road to Anketell Road. 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

0: We had it going out of schedule. So Wednesday night was Steve's into Margot's. Thursday nights we would be in Nedlands. Friday was Metro's in the city for R&B. Saturday was Metro's Frio. Sunday Arvo's, you ran it out with a Cot Sunday sesh or something like that.
1: Jeez, were you ever home?
0: 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Growing up in Perth was awesome.
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6: 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Mitchell Freeway southbound, moving slowly at Burns Beach Road and Whitfords Avenue to Reed Highway, and seeing brake lights Rockingham Road northbound at Anketell Road Naval Base. 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
0: Hi there, here's Damien Carbon. Police in Geraldton are responding to what they're describing as a serious police incident, with reports of gunshots. Significant resources are being deployed to a suburb near Geraldton Airport, members of the public being asked to stay away and await further advice. Crews are taking on a whale-sized clean-up this morning with that rotting carcass to be hauled off South City Beach. The 13-metre whale will be removed by heavy machinery and taken to landfill after attracting several sharks close to shore. The Albanese government is defending the broader economy after another hit for mortgage holders. The cash rate now sitting at 4.6%. Housing Minister Claire O'Neill telling Seven she'd still prefer the country's economic position over anywhere else.
1: Is there more work to do? Absolutely, but we do come at this from a better position than most other advanced economies.
0: And there's reports the Perth Royal Show is seeing steady numbers across this week. It all wraps up on Saturday night.
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0: The Fremantle Dockers have farewelled four players who were delisted yesterday, including Bailey Banfield and Sam Sturt. While Fremantle has released part of the speech Justin Longmuir gave after the game late on Saturday night in Melbourne.
2: We got beaten by one of the better teams of all time, who took some unbelievable moments in the last 4 minutes to be able to beat us, and it took something unbelievable to beat us today. So that's how we'll look at it in due course. We've got a really passionate supporter group, and that's what hurts a little bit. Like,
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0: Showers in Perth today with a maximum of 19 degrees, down to 11 tonight, then partly cloudy and 21 for tomorrow. Your next chance to win big is coming. 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
4: 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Sale ends Tuesday, 6 October 2026. We've had reports of a crash. Kwinana Freeway northbound on the on-ramp to Roe Highway. The right emergency lane is blocked. You wouldn't operate a chainsaw blindfolded, so why dig without searching before you dig first? 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See any problems? Call 1300 057 345. 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
9: Hi there, it's Damien Carbon. There's a developing story near Geraldton this morning. Significant police resources have been sent to the small town of Munyanooka, just outside of Geraldton, with reports from locals of gunshots. Members of the public are being told to stay away from the area. Moving the whale at South City Beach might not mean moving the sharks. The town of Cambridge set to clear the 31-ton carcass this morning from the shoreline. Experts say sharks could remain in that area for more than a week. A Perth brickworks mothballed for more than 3 years is set to restart next year. It could help ease pressure on brick supplies for home builders. A card-up factory to add 17 million bricks a year in WA. Deputy Premier Rita Saviotti says the partnership will boost WA supply by up to 15%.
10: And we will be working with them to support having this site operational by middle of next year.
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9: Fremantle's Alex Pearce could be back playing by round one next year after a positive scan result on his calf and Achilles. The club confirming the skipper will be joining pre-season training. End of year exit interviews are continuing today. Four players delisted yesterday. That includes Bailey Banfield and Sam Sturt. While former Melbourne Demon Jack Viney is reportedly headed west to tour the Eagles facility this week, he'll undergo a medical test at Laugh Lane. And Brazil has beaten the Socceroos.
11: Fishing for demersals north of Kalbarri or east of Augusta? 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
9: Showers in Perth today with a maximum of 19 degrees, down to 11 tonight, then partly cloudy and 21 for tomorrow. Your next chance to win big is coming. 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

0: Brothers, sisters, everybody sing. Gonna bring the flavor, show you how. Got a question for you, better answer now. Am I original? 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
3: Put your earplugs on. I should have told you guys.
2: It's fine. It's fine. You've already won the competition. Like, yeah. It's fine.
4: Welcome, ladies.
2: There we go.
4: Yeah.
2: All right.
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3: 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They're not doing a cappella. You can join them. We are so excited for your win. We hope you have an incredible time.
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7: 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We've had a crash in Bibra Lake. Kwinana Freeway northbound exit to Roe Highway. The right emergency lane is blocked. 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It's Julia. 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
5: 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We've had a crash. Dock Road northbound at Belia Drive in Munster and a breakdown in Oakford Tonkin Highway northbound after Thomas Road. Spotlight's over $30 million clearance sale is on now. Hurry into Spotlight while stocks last. 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Sale ends Tuesday, 6th October 2026. It's Julia. More traffic soon on Mix 94.5, Perth's best variety.
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18: Hi there, it's Damien Carbon. There's a serious police incident unfolding this morning near Geraldton. Significant resources have been deployed in an area just outside the town. At least one person has been rushed to Geraldton Hospital. The Treasurer has blamed the Iran war and artificial intelligence after the RBA announced another cash rate hike to its highest level in 15 years. The Reserve Bank upping it to 4.6% yesterday. But opposition leader Angus Taylor has told the ABC Canberra's spending spree has fuelled inflation.
1: Households are having to do it. They're tightening their belts. When they spend more on fuel as they're having to at the bowser, they have to find that from somewhere else in their budget. So should the government. It's a pretty simple rule, and it would have put us into surplus now if they'd stuck by it.
18: The whale at South City Beach could be gone today, but the great whites may hang around for another week. Authorities trying to remove the 31-tonne carcass this morning. And slow going on the Yanchep line this morning with buses in place.
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18: Lachie Neale has just told the Brisbane Lions he is leaving the club. He's advised Brisbane his intention to exercise his rights as an unrestricted free agent. Neale was traded to the Lions from the Freo Dockers ahead of the 2019 season. He's played 186 games for the club. He's now expected to sign with Collingwood. While former Melbourne Demons midfielder Jack Viney is reportedly headed to Perth this week to meet with the Eagles and undergo a medical at Mineral Resources Park.
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18: Showers in Perth today with a maximum of 19 degrees, down to 11 tonight, then partly cloudy and 21 for tomorrow. Your next chance to win big is coming. Carrie and Tommy revealing all Monday at 5 p.m. on Mix 94.5 with Pete and Kimber back in 30 seconds.
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2: Fresh cuts.
3: Fresh cuts.
2: Saw that.
3: Not going to finish that
2: Some
3: line.
2: New hair work done.
4: Yeah, it is gorgeous. It is absolutely stunning.
3: What are you up and about today? Loving the compliments.
4: By the way, I'm very sorry I didn't get the memo about the green top today,
3: yeah,
4: guys.
3: Yeah, true.
4: My apologies.
2: There's a lot of people in this office wear green. There's a lot of green in this office.
4: Yeah.
3: It's just the colour of the season.
2: Yeah.
3: I don't know. I just made that up. But get on board. Get your greens out. All right. So this is Yay or Nay. I've got a couple of topics for you, and I need some opinions from you two.
2: We're okay. Ready.
3: First one is night clubbing with your parents.
5: 3, 2, 1.
2: Yay. I mean, I don't know that I've ever done it. Mm-hmm. I don't think my parents have ever gone night clubbing with me, but I would. My parents are the kind of people, I love them so much, I don't care. I'll take them anywhere.
4: Mate, you know my mum, Mama Tear.
3: Mm-hmm.
4: You haven't seen Mama Tear until you've seen Late Night Tear.
3: I can imagine.
4: She
3: actually.
4: Is next.
2: How does your
4: level.
2: Mum dance?
4: She
2: do you want to do a mum dance off? Does your mum dance like my mum?
4: She absolutely dances like your mum.
2: Yeah. I don't know what happens. I used to be a great dancer, and even I've started to dance like a mum, and I'm not a mum.
3: The drunk uncle, you know,
2: oh, that's
3: a lot of shoulder action from
2: you
3: drunk
2: do a
3: uncles.
2: Good drunk uncle.
4: That's a good drunk uncle. Yeah,
2: we should put these online.
4: They're good.
3: That's not.
2: This is how TikTok started, isn't it?
3: Well, there's actually a nightclub in New York, Joy Face. It's in the East Village. And if you bring your parents, you get to skip the queue.
4: I love that.
3: So bring mum or dad straight to the front of the line.
4: Yep.
3: It's a 1970s inspired nightclub.
4: So what's it called? Joy Face.
3: Joy Face.
4: I love the name Joy Face.
3: Yeah,
4: fantastic.
3: Right. So it's full of disco balls. It looks like an absolute vibe.
2: Also,
3: take
2: because
3: your parents.
2: That does create the vibe. Because as soon as you see older people on the dance floor, or whatever, all the strangers gather around them, start bigging them up. It is actually a great way to
3: Pop
2: create
3: them up
2: the
3: on
2: energy
3: a table,
2: of the club.
3: You know,
4: it's a good vibe.
3: Yes, big time.
2: Cool.
3: All right, second one is pheromone maxing.
5: 3, 2, 1.
2: Oh, God.
4: Nay.
2: I guess nay. Anything that has maxing on the end just always sounds like it's going to be stupid.
4: Yeah, I'm
2: going. Well, what is it?
3: It's from the Manosphere, so you know it's going to be trash. I've got some audio here.
2: What I hope it is men licking the skin of other men to take their pheromones and ingesting it.
3: You're not that far off. Have a listen.
4: Okay.
6: Apparently the latest dating craze is called pheromone maxing, where men stop showering, they stop using deodorant, and even in some extreme cases drink their own urine in order to smell better for women, because apparently women are attracted to a man's natural scent.
2: That's not how it works.
3: There you
2: They've
3: go.
2: Done so much scientific research around this. That's not how it works.
4: It's not. What do you mean that's not how it works?
2: They've
4: What's
2: done a lot
4: scientific
2: of tests.
4: Research?
2: Well, because it's more about how your particular pheromones smell. So we mask them as humans by wearing a lot of deodorants and perfumes and stuff, right? But genetically, you are meant to be sort of attracted to the smell of the body odor of the person that you're with.
4: Yeah.
2: It creates less genetic issues.
4: Right.
2: So they do tests where they had like men sweat in plain white t-shirts, get them all gross, stick them one in each jar, and then the woman would lift the lid off, sniff it and go, oh, God, that's repulsive. What? That means that their genetic coding is a bit too similar. And the one should go along about, oh, this one's quite sweet. Oh, this one's not bad. And then they would test the genetics and they would see that that is actually how it matches up.
4: Get out! No
2: and way. So it's kind of nature's way of breeding out genetic conditions.
4: Yeah, yeah, yeah.
2: Where it can. And I, so I the thought, thing is we I, can mask geez. It because a lot of time you can't smell your partner because we rarely let ourselves stink.
4: Yeah. I thought men drinking their own urine was nature's way of breeding out what they can.
2: No, that's nature's way of exposing the absolute idiots that you shouldn't date.
0: It's the best bits of the Pete and Kimber Show.
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8: 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We've had a crash in Bibra Lake, Kwinana Freeway northbound exit to Roe Highway, and a breakdown in Oakford, Tonkin Highway northbound after Thomas Road. The Snooze flash sale is on now, with 20 to 50% off an amazing range. Hurry, the Snooze flash sale must end Sunday. It's amazing what a little snooze can do. It's Julia. More traffic soon on Mix 94.5, Perth's best variety.
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